Clint and Tom on your hump day. We are officially halfway to the weekend with Last Friday Night from Katy Perry. It's Jay Turner. I've got Crowded House coming up with a throwback for you. Also, Kelly Clarkson, a group that will be at the California Mid-State Fair this summer with Howard Jones, Modern English on the way. Also, Mark Morrison, Benson Boone, Dua Lipa. You ready for Bruno Mars? Here's I Just Might on Coast 104.5.

Rolling in the Deep from Adele on Coast 104.5. We heard Bruno Mars's new one in there, too. I Just Might. It's Jay. Michael Jackson is on the way with Black or White, and it features Slash from Guns N' Roses on the guitar. First, though, Crowded House and Don't Dream It's Over on Coast 104.5.

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Ordinary from Alex Warren on Coast 104.5. We heard Black or White before that from Michael Jackson and Slash from Guns N' Roses. That's a fact. Slash is playing guitar on that one. A Modern English on the way for you after Kelly Clarkson's Behind These Hazel Eyes. It's Coast 104.5's Nonstop.

0: 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He comes in and deletes all the commercials, and we're okay with it. 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

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I Melt With You before that from Modern English. You can catch Modern English at the California Mid-State Fair this summer with Howard Jones. That flashback to the 80s show. That's going to be a good one, man. I'm looking forward to that. Dua Lipa is on the way after Return of the Mac from Mark Morrison on Coast 104.5.

0: 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We heard Dua Lipa in there, too, with Illusion. I ain't done with you yet, though. I've got Shaggy coming up, a classic from the Bengals. We'll hear from Adele, even Billie Eilish, Desiree, Ray, Miles Smith, one from Pink, and Lady Gaga and Bruno Mars next.
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0: Elizabeth Taylor from Taylor Swift on Coast 104.5 with your buddy, your pal, Jay Turner at the helm. Have you ever heard of Backwards Beach Day? A mom online is going viral for her brilliant idea because it's so obvious. She'll say, why didn't I think of that before? Yeah, it's called Backward Beach Day. And it just means instead of waking up early, fighting the crowds and staying at the beach for the hottest part of the day, you go later, closer to sunset. She was mainly concerned with her young kids and how they were always cranky, having to deal with lunch and naps out there. Sleep in, relax, and let your kids enjoy some, you know, cool air conditioning and the Xbox, and then take them in the afternoon. She might be onto something. Hey, it's Jay Turner. I've got Desiree, and you got to be next.
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0: 1776, the Second Continental Congress delayed a final vote on Richard Henry Lee's resolution for independence until July 1st. Delegates debated the bold proposal declaring the colonies free and independent from British rule, but many moderates wanted additional support before committing to separation. Some representatives also needed to return home to attain approval from their colonial governments before proceeding. To avoid losing valuable time, Congress would appoint a committee to draft a formal declaration explaining why the colonies sought independence from Great Britain. The postponement allowed leaders to strengthen unity among the colonies while preparing the historic statement that later became the Declaration of Independence. And that's the way it was 250 years ago today. This Quarter Millennial Minute has been brought to you by the History Center of San Luis Obispo County. Please check us out at historycenterslo.org. Celebrating America's 250th birthday this July and all year, this is History Center Executive Director Steve Schmidt. Happy 250th, America.
1: All right, you've heard about it. 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We're talking with Rhonda Sabecki of Arroyo Grande. 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
2: 4 years.
1: Okay.
2: I started 4 years ago. 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
1: That is so cool. 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
2: 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Our hormones change. 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

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We heard Pink in there too with Raise Your Glass. George Michael, Ray on the way, Camila Cabello, even Green Day. And here's one from Ed Sheeran. It's Thinking Out Loud on Coast 104.5.

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0: Where's My Husband? That's Ray on Coast 104.5. We heard Freedom before that from George Michael. Great song leading up to July 4th. It's our 250th anniversary, by the way, of independence here in America. I'm old enough to remember the bicentennial, 200 years. I know, I've been around a long time, man. I was 10. Well, 12. 12. That's how old I am. Yeah, I hate to admit it, but it's true. I've been doing this radio thing for 33 years. You know, I started on the Central Coast of California in 1993 on Sly 96 FM. You remember that? Yeah. Almost all of the 90s at Sly, and then country and pop and rock and all that. But it's great to be here on Coast 104.5. I appreciate you welcoming me in. It's been a year now. Camila Cabello on the way, Lumineers, even Green Day, Lady Gaga, and one from The Cure next.
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It's Jay Chittle with Camila Cabello and Havana. Friday, I'm in Love from The Cure. Before that, it's Jay, I'm Gonna Dip. Green Day's coming up before I go. Lady Gaga, and here's one from Lumineers. It's Ho! Hey! 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

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Brooke and Jeffrey till 9. Then we take the commercials out, so you can just coast into your day with feel-good favorites on

Because I gotta have faith. I gotta have faith. Because I gotta have faith. I gotta have faith. Feel good favorites for the Central Coast. 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

0: We've all wondered, what if dogs could talk?
1: Yes.
0: What would they say?
2: Tell us they love us?
0: No, they'd say, I love you.
1: That's even cuter, Jeff.
0: Or let me smell that butt again.
1: Whoa.
0: Well, one of our listeners is super grateful her dog can't speak, because if she could, everybody would know the weird thing this woman does every morning at 5 a.m. attempting to train her little pup. And it's something her husband can definitely never find out about. You're going to hear it in a brand new mass speaker at 9:10.

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1: Confession I can't take back.
0: I am
1: the Masked Speaker.
2: Text to 78592 says, once as a joke, I sang Hotel California by the Eagles in a Mexican accent. And now I can't sing it any other way.
3: Okay. Oh, welcome to the Hotel California. Yeah.
2: Fun. As much as I'd love for all of us to try that and get canceled immediately.
3: Yes. I just did it.
2: I think we'd like to stay employed just a little bit longer.
3: I also forgot I'm Hispanic.
2: Yes. You can get away with it, Jose. Yeah.
4: I'm very white over here, Jose. Yeah. I know my lane, dude.
3: You're right.
2: I'd like all of us to keep our jobs just long enough to hear a few more secrets from our listeners right here on the Masked Speaker. We've got a woman on the phone today who's chosen Marlene as her fake name. Marlene, welcome to the show.
5: Hey, y'all. How you doing?
4: Good.
3: Hey, y'all.
4: How are you doing?
5: I'm fine, thank you.
2: We are ready for you, Marlene. The voice changer is on. You are the Masked Speaker. Whenever you're ready, let's hear the confession.
5: Okay, I can't believe I'm going to do this. Okay.
4: Okay, you sound so nervous right now. Are you sure you're okay?
5: I'm okay. Okay. A few years ago,
2: can you not do it in a Mexican accent, please, Marlene? Just use your normal voice for this, if possible.
4: It is offensive.
3: Yeah. It's better than mine, okay? I get it.
2: But try again. Go ahead.
5: Okay. So, a few years ago, I really wanted to rescue a dog.
4: Oh,
3: good.
5: My husband he wasn't so sure about it. He just thought it would be too much work because at the time we had two very young kids.
4: Yeah.
2: Yeah.
4: I mean, he's right to be concerned. It's like adding a third child that never gets smarter.
2: Whole nother layer of responsibility that you're adding into your life.
5: Yeah, another small furry child.
2: Uh-huh.
5: So I really had to convince him, and I was like a teenager or somebody who wants a car. Like, I'll be totally responsible, and it will all be on me, and I'll feed him, and I'll walk him, and I'll train him, and everything. You know, I've got this.
2: Okay. Yeah. You gave him the full
3: pitch. Your dog, pretty much.
4: Yeah. Mm-hmm.
3: He won't even notice.
5: So finally, after much groveling and begging, he agreed.
4: So you're getting a dog together.
6: Yay!
4: That's awesome.
2: Cool.
5: We adopted a very cute little brown border collie.
4: Yeah, I'm glad you got one of those low energy dogs.
6: Yeah.
4: Border collies are so high maintenance.
2: Oh my God.
5: It's so cute. So we named her Muff, which is short for Muffin.
4: Okay.
5: She was a really good dog right when she came to us, except for one thing. And she was just not learning, like, how to use the bathroom outside.
4: Oh, no.
3: The body.
4: So that's, like, the biggest thing.
5: I swear, she would just look at me and do it right in front of me.
3: An insult.
4: How did you deal with that?
5: Well, so it went on for months, like, a long time.
4: Whoa.
2: And wow.
5: Often I was just kind of covering for her, like, when there'd be an accident, and I'd send my husband to go do something in the garage.
4: Oh, I thought you were going to tell your husband that you did it.
6: Yeah. I thought
3: the
6: kids, for sure.
3: The dog has to be perfect in his eyes.
4: That wasn't Muff. That was me, honey.
2: Because you don't want your husband to be like, see, this is the problem that I was talking about. It's too much of a headache.
5: Well, I had to keep Muff in his good graces. But I couldn't figure out how to train her. I did the YouTube tutorials. I talked to friends. I've had dogs before, but, like, nothing was working.
2: Mm-hmm.
5: So then I found this very random tip online. The headline was, like, nothing else works, try this.
4: Okay, like a Hail Mary on potty training.
2: This is the last resort. What is it?
5: The advice was to go outside with the dog and show them to use the bathroom outside.
4: Excuse me, what?
5: By doing it yourself.
4: Oh, so you and the dog are now peeing together. I hope that's the extent of it.
5: Well, so.
4: Oh, no.
6: Oh, no.
5: Every morning, like around 5, I wake up and sneak out to the yard with Muff, and I do my business while she walks.
6: Oh, God.
3: Oh, my gosh.
4: Please tell me your kids aren't playing in that yard.
6: Yeah.
3: Yo, that is like, that's wild.
2: That's dedication.
3: Do you bag it and pick up after yourself?
4: No, Muff does it for her. I mean,
5: So luckily we have like a pretty private yard.
3: Oh, just in your own yard? Good.
2: Yeah, that's good. But when you're at the dog park, you're going to get a lot of weird looks.
3: No. Dog park.
4: Okay, wait. How long did you have to do this?
5: It was easily like 3 weeks of doing this.
3: Okay.
2: 3 weeks every single day?
4: I feel like I would have given up after three times. Like, well, that didn't work.
6: Yeah.
4: Experiment over.
5: Yeah. I love I love Muff, and I really, I thought she's worth it. But I felt really ridiculous because I was having to clean up not only after her inside, but now myself outside.
6: Oh, God.
2: Ew. Wow.
6: Okay. Yeah.
4: God. I hope her kids never saw it.
5: No, thankfully. And if any neighbor or someone did, they never said it to me because what on earth would you say anyway?
6: Yeah.
2: Marlene's drunk again.
3: Yeah. Oh, 7 a.m.
2: Yep. There she goes.
4: My gosh.
5: But there was one close call when my husband was in the backyard and stepped in something. But he was actually kind of happy, saying, oh, well, hey, at least she's learning to go in the backyard. And I did not tell him that it wasn't the dog.
4: That part was too much for me.
3: Yeah.
5: But everything is cool now. It worked, and I don't have to demonstrate, and she does it on her own. And I have honestly never understandably told anybody about this before.
3: Yeah, that's a good thing.
2: I don't know why.
4: Please don't get a cat. I don't think you'll fit in the litter box.
2: You are so brave to come on and publicly admit that.
3: She's so nervous. I bet her tail was between her legs.
2: Definitely. Yeah, well,
4: for sure. You're a good girl. Good girl.
2: You are. You're a good dog, Mom. You did whatever it takes. So be proud of that. And text in 78592. If you have a confession you've been holding on to, we'll hide your identity, mask your voice, and make you our next mass speaker. Phone Tap's coming up right after this.
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0: We got an email from a listener who's a self-described nice guy.
1: Oh,
0: sounds
1: nice.
0: Loyal husband who never really gets the chance to let loose and be labeled a bad boy.
1: Oh.
0: But recently, the couple's been taking tango lessons together.
2: Okay, bad boy.
0: And he thought maybe we could use that information to turn him into a wild man. Willing to take risks and do crazy things. Will his wife buy it? You're going to find out in your phone tap right now.
3: Hello?
2: Hi, this is Bobby Walk from 3rd Street Dance. Is this Kelly Schiffer?
3: This is she.
2: Your husband and you take tango classes here on Tuesdays. Is that right?
3: We do. We just started this last month, so.
2: Oh, that's great. I did that when my marriage was failing, too. Wonderful.
3: What?
2: So this is kind of an uncomfortable situation I need to bring up with you.
3: Hold on. I'm sorry. I think I misunderstood you. Did you say something about my marriage?
2: Oh, not yours. I was talking about my fourth husband. Don't worry about it. So what I'm actually calling about is we're getting quite a few complaints.
3: Complaints?
2: Mm-hmm.
3: About us?
2: No. Actually, just David.
3: Oh.
2: Your husband.
3: Well, what did David do? I'm confused.
2: You sound confused. Yeah. So Tuesday nights is tango, as you know.
3: Right. Yeah.
2: And Wednesdays is our pole dancing class. And according to the instructor, your Dave just keeps stopping by.
3: Hold on. I'm sorry. There has to be some confusion.
2: Well, that's what we thought at first, too. But he's shown up for 4 consecutive weeks.
3: What?
2: And you're right. Your husband does act confused when he gets here. Oh, thought this was tango night. But then he stays to watch the entire class.
3: Oh. You've got to be joking. This is not...
2: Actually, I'm not joking. Yeah.
3: Oh, my God.
2: Maybe the thing that really puts it over the top, though, is he woots.
3: I'm sorry, what?
2: You know, woots. Woot, woot.
3: No, I... Huh?
2: Okay, let me paint a picture. So there was one of our dancers doing an upside-down carousel spin, and there's Dave over in the corner saying, oh, yeah, woot, woot, oh, yeah.
3: No way is that my husband. I don't think you have the right Dave.
2: If it's the Dave that knows how to pretend to make it rain, I have the right Dave.
3: My Dave is the nicest guy ever. I don't even think he understands what making it rain is. Like, I don't...
2: Well, I can tell you that I did see him dancing with you in the tango class, and then he was here the following night watching.
3: This is not... This can't be happening right now.
2: He just approached me this week, sheepishly even. Couldn't really make eye contact, and then muttered something about how he wanted to sign up to be a spotter.
3: Oh, my God. I'm seeing red.
2: When he asked if he could help with the Brazilian leg kick, I was actually shocked that he knew all these pole dancing terms. Are you the one teaching him?
3: No, absolutely not. I don't know any of those moves.
2: You know, we do have an open spot for you on Wednesdays if you'd like to come, especially if Dave is going to sign up to be a spotter. You may want to keep an eye on him.
3: I don't want to be in the class, and I certainly don't want my husband spotting pole dancing women.
2: So that's a no for both of you then?
3: Absolutely not.
2: Oh,
3: no.
2: Shoot. Okay. Well, in that case, we are going to have to put up a sign with his name and picture that says this man allowed only on Tuesday nights, not Wednesdays.
3: Please, please, please don't do that. Please. That is so mortifying.
2: Okay. Do you think it'd be better if the sign just read, this is a prank phone call?
3: What?
2: With a little Brooke and Jeffrey logo in it? No.
3: What? Are you serious right now?
2: This is actually Brooke from Brooke and Jeffrey in the Morning. We're doing a phone tap on you. This was actually all your husband Dave's idea. He emailed us and he said, tango's been a challenge, but he is ready for the next leap, the pole.
3: Oh, my God. I thought I was married to a pervert.
2: I don't know Dave that well, so that's up to you to decide.
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0: When it comes to giant dating red flags, we've heard you need to be aware of guys who are mama's boys or girls with daddy issues. But what about a red flag involving a totally different member of the immediate family? And it's even weirder than the other two. That was definitely the case for one couple we had on the show. Would they be able to overcome it? We're about to find out because they're going to be back on for a special second date update right after this.
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0: discuss sports. They're not just a good excuse for excessive drinking and yelling at referees. Sometimes they're a great way to accidentally meet somebody cute.
1: Hey.
0: And if you're playing them, get some exercise in while you're at it.
1: Boring, Jeff. Back to the cute part.
0: That's apparently how one of our listeners met the girl he wants to call today, through the magic of sports.
1: Hey.
2: Awesome.
1: I love adult sports.
0: Yeah, Brian, were you watching sports or were you playing them?
3: I was playing.
1: Nice.
0: Okay.
3: I'm in a rec league. It's a soccer league.
1: Nice.
0: Oh, okay. So you're athletic.
1: I was in one of those for a while, and the games were like at 11 o'clock at night. I'm like, poof.
2: Yeah.
1: Out.
2: My roommate used to go to games super late.
1: Well, so late.
0: The whole point is to roll it into like a social activity afterwards. Like, you don't want to do it in the morning. That's weird.
2: Maybe you go drink after.
1: Maybe I was too old for it, Jeff.
0: Yeah,
1: I don't
0: know. You go. So that's cool. You're in a rec soccer league, and who did you meet?
3: There was this new player, Hannah.
1: Oh, she was on your team.
3: They put her on our team. She just signed up, and they put her on our team.
1: Cool.
3: And I thought, wow, she's really cute.
1: Okay.
2: You thought, wow, I got to play good today.
1: Yeah.
2: Impress people.
0: Bring my A game.
2: Yeah.
3: I ended up scoring the winning goal.
1: Nice.
2: Dude, you did it.
1: That's
0: exciting.
3: Yeah, it was very exciting, actually. You know, he congratulated me, and everybody was all happy and everything. Nice.
0: And did Hannah jump into your arms and give you a big kiss right on the mouth?
3: No, but I got a high five at that point. I got a high five. Okay.
0: Just as good.
1: Second best thing.
0: Okay.
2: That's first base.
1: So wait, is this the date, or did you finally ask her out?
3: Well, afterwards, we often go out drinking, the team. Yeah. So she went out with us.
0: There you go.
3: And we started talking, and I found out some things about her. Like, she likes to paddleboard, and she has a cat, and she's funny.
2: Does she paddleboard with the cat? That'd be cute.
1: I don't know, but you sound smitten.
2: Yeah, dude.
0: The fact that you remember two details about her, we are absolutely over the moon.
1: No, it's like the way he's saying it, like through a smile.
2: Yeah.
1: Oh, I'm cute.
0: Okay.
3: Oh, she's so cute. I mean, I can't even. I mean, it's been a couple of years I've been single, so, and she checked all the boxes.
1: Aww.
2: That's awesome, man.
0: Okay.
1: So, did you find out, is she single?
3: I mean, so we're talking and, you know, and she left before I did.
1: Oh.
3: I went outside the bar and I was like, maybe it's okay if I could ask you out.
1: Oh, all right. Yeah, I like it.
0: What was her response?
3: Well, she kind of hemmed and I was like, I don't know about that.
1: Oh man,
2: you don't want to go out.
3: And I was like, but I didn't give up. I was like, come on, if it doesn't work, we'll just go back to being, you know, soccer teammates.
1: Right. There's nothing to lose. It's not like you guys were friends previously.
3: Exactly. I was like, come on, let's give it a shot. And I got her to say, you know, let me think about it.
1: Okay, you got to let me think about it.
0: Women absolutely love a man drunkenly begging them to give them a chance and go out. Like, come on.
2: It's like, immediately, if you keep asking, I don't know. She could say, oh, he's persistent, or she could be like, he's a little thirsty.
4: I'd say yes after enough tries.
0: Just so that you wouldn't have to keep on saying
2: it. That's true.
1: Did she think about it?
3: Well, we exchanged numbers, and she texted me later saying, okay, let's do it.
1: So she really did think about it.
4: That's better because she meant it.
3: Yeah.
2: That's a good point.
1: So where'd you guys go?
3: Well, nowhere. The next day, she changed her mind.
1: What do you mean?
3: I got a text from her, and she was just like, maybe it's not a good idea.
0: Oh no.
1: Come on.
2: Again, she's like right in the middle. She's like, part of her's like, not really. And then part of her's like, actually, yeah. I don't know. The
0: drunk part of her is like, yeah, maybe. And then the sober part's like, this is a mistake.
1: She needs to stop thinking so much.
2: Yeah.
3: I know. I agree. I mean, you know, I was like, you know, you wanna. That's what I was thinking. You wanna.
1: Yeah.
0: So after that, did she show up to the next game or the next event?
3: The next game. She didn't even show up.
1: Oh no.
3: And I was thinking, oh man, I made her uncomfortable, you know.
1: Everything you did is pretty innocent. I don't know that it should be something that would make her so uncomfortable to not show up unless you're not telling us everything.
0: Mm-hmm. Are you being 100% truthful with all the details?
3: There's nothing I can think of that I'm leaving out that did anything dopey or anything. I mean,
1: like unsolicited photos also got sent to her phone after you tried to persuade her.
0: When you were begging her for a date, did you have your pants on at the time?
3: I did.
0: Good.
2: Yeah. Well, zipper was down, but the pants were off.
0: Sure. I mean, I know these seem like ridiculous questions, but I swear, you have no idea how many times we've been blindsided in the second part of these calls with the details that come out.
2: She'll be like, he lit himself on fire. I forgot to mention that.
0: I didn't think that was important. Okay. So, and how long has it been since you last spoke with Hannah?
3: It's been over almost 2 weeks, a week and a half or so.
2: Oh, since the text? Dang.
1: Okay.
0: We'll see if she even remembers you still.
1: Oh, she'll remember. If she didn't show up at the game, there's a reason.
0: Well, we'll come back and we'll try to find out why your brand new teammate on your intramural soccer team doesn't want to go out on a date or even show up to the games anymore.
2: Hey, it's affecting the team now.
0: Yeah, rude. We'll confront her right after this.
5: Feel good favorites. Coast 104.5.

0: You're in the middle of a second date update, and we're going to find out how the couple is doing right after you hear part two.
1: If you're just joining us for the second date update, our listener Brian played a little game of intramural soccer and scored more than just the winning goal.
0: Ew.
1: He scored a love connection with his new female teammate, Hannah.
0: Hey. Yeah. Okay, Hannah.
1: A true soccer baddie, or Saddy, as we'll call her.
2: Well, it's
1: soccer
2: right now.
1: Baddie.
2: Yeah.
0: Oh, coming up with a bunch. I thought it was Saddy because she wasn't calling him back. Yeah,
1: it works on so
0: them.
1: Many different levels.
0: Oh, okay.
1: I'm coming up with all sorts of cool slang for the Gen Zers to use.
3: We don't have to combine every word.
2: It's so fun, though.
1: Okay, fine. It's going to be for Gen Alpha. They'll pick it up, and they'll actually appreciate it. The whole team, though, went and grabbed drinks together after their game, and Hannah told Brian she'd be open to going out with him.
0: After he asked her 9 times.
1: Right.
0: Yeah.
1: Persistent. In fact, she texted him that later on in the night. And then suddenly changed her mind the very next day.
0: Yeah.
1: Classic Saddy behavior.
0: Yeah.
1: But now we're stepping in. We're going to try and fix it. Brooke?
0: Yeah.
1: Your take?
0: Oh. My take
2: is... What do you think he's going to ask you? How's your day going?
0: Yeah. No.
1: Take it away.
0: My take is after she got home, she had a couple more glasses of wine and was binging her favorite show and was like, fine, I'll go out with him. And then the next morning, she's like, what was I thinking?
2: Yeah.
0: But I don't think that means that we can't convince her still.
1: Brian, what do you think of Brooke's theory that she's addicted to alcohol?
0: What? Not
2: she
0: what
2: really
0: I said.
4: Well, I hope not. I hope she feels the same way when she's not drinking.
0: Yeah, I think you need to come up with a pros list.
4: Okay, pros and cons list?
0: No, just pros. Just like reasons she should say yes. Like, you kept asking her, but you didn't give her why.
3: Girls
0: you know?
3: Do love making pros and cons list of guys.
0: Yeah,
3: for
1: sure. Yeah. Let's just call and see what happens.
5: Hello.
1: Hey, is this Hannah?
5: Yes, this is Hannah. Who is this?
1: This is a radio show calling you called Brooke and Jeffrey in the Morning.
2: Hi, good morning.
5: What?
2: I said good morning.
0: I like that.
1: Yeah.
0: It was just
5: good morning.
1: You're probably not used to having a radio show call, but this is a segment that we're doing called a second date update. It's when someone goes out on a date with another person or they met somebody really cool and they're not getting a call back for a second meetup. We can reach out on their behalf to try and help them figure out why. And
5: okay.
1: In this scenario, you met a guy recently named Brian.
5: Right. But I don't understand. I didn't ever go on a first date with him.
0: Yeah.
1: Yeah, okay.
0: That's true. We understand.
1: We know
0: that
1: he did tell us, but according to him, you said yes to going out on a date with him and then changed your mind the next day and didn't even show up to the soccer game.
5: Yeah.
1: Yeah.
0: That's fine. He just wants to know maybe why. Why you changed your mind?
5: How much do you know? What do you want to ask me?
1: I mean, the snapshot of what we know is you played soccer together. You went and grabbed drinks afterwards.
5: Yeah.
1: You said yes to a date, but then changed your mind the next day.
5: Right. So I am single, and one of the reasons that I wanted to play soccer on this league is because I wanted to meet other people in the city. And
2: perfect.
5: If I'm being honest, I looked up all the guys on the roster just to see their status.
2: So you don't want to pick him right away in case somebody else is cuter.
5: Well, not necessarily. So I was actually disappointed because every single man on the team is married.
1: Wait, including Brian?
5: It was confusing. I'm not sure what he is because he is kissing a woman in his pictures.
2: Oh, what the heck?
3: Is it old photos from years
5: ago? No, they're not that old. And I was like, okay, I don't want to get involved with any drama. And so.
0: So wait, you think Brian's in a relationship?
5: Yes, at the very least.
1: You might be totally right. He could be absolutely married and lying to us, but it would be strange to have him reach out to our show and have him listening to this call the entire time.
0: Oh, yeah, that part.
1: Because I need to let you know, Hannah, he is there listening to this.
5: Oh, okay. Hi.
1: Brian?
4: So, wait, you snooped on all our media pages? That's weird.
5: No, that's not weird. People do it all the time, and it's not like I was digging through it. I just wanted to see what everyone's relationship status was before I embarrassed myself.
0: That's called doing your research, Brian.
3: Yeah. It's so
5: exactly.
3: normal.
5: Yeah.
1: And the fact that you're not immediately coming out saying, I'm not married, is a big red flag here, Brian.
2: That's a good point.
4: Well, I'm not married.
0: What are you? Yeah,
1: it's kind of late. Yeah.
4: It's an easy explanation, okay? I know exactly what picture.
0: Okay, of you kissing another woman.
4: That's my sister.
3: Oh,
1: well, no. that makes so much sense.
5: No, that doesn't make sense. You are kissing her on the mouth, and you're holding her waist.
2: What the heck?
0: And if it is, that's even more worsome than it is a relationship.
1: Hold on, biological sister or stepsister?
2: There you go.
1: Because Clueless opened the door to a little bit.
0: Brian, what's going on?
4: Listen, we're a close family, okay? Oh. And it's not weird to us.
0: Okay.
1: Yeah.
0: So you would be comfortable introducing Hannah to the woman that was in that photo?
4: My sister? Yeah. Okay. I mean, do you not, like, you know, I don't know if you have a brother, but do you not kiss your brother or your dad on the lips?
5: No. I do not.
4: Okay, well, we do.
0: I don't think kissing on the lips with family is weird. I know, you're going to be like, oh, Brooke doesn't think that's weird.
1: Yeah, of course you don't. You don't think kissing your cousins is weird. Yeah. You don't think anything's weird.
0: But, like, posting a photo of it and also holding their waist at the same time is...
3: Yeah.
0: There's something sensual about that.
2: Yeah.
0: Where it doesn't feel...
4: There's nothing sensual about it, from my point of view.
0: Okay.
1: Okay.
0: I mean, maybe...
2: No, you are right. Some families are way closer.
1: Yeah, and I have the question that I think is going to finally clear everything up here. Brian, have you gone to second base with her? Is that a family
4: thing?
1: My
4: sister? No.
1: All right, he has a limit.
4: Hannah, I wish you would have texted me and just asked me, like, you know, hey, who are you kissing in this picture? I mean, I wouldn't have gone on to the radio to find this out.
3: You should have tagged your sister so she could have stalked your whole family on social media, too. And figured it out.
4: I did have her tag, but recently she said, could you take the tag off? Because she thought it was weird.
0: Okay.
3: Okay.
1: Rude of her.
0: So maybe it was just a photo that was taken at the wrong time, and it's a totally innocent thing, Hannah.
2: It's just the tongue. You can see the tongue's touching.
5: It wasn't just one picture. He had like half a dozen on here.
1: Half a dozen sisters or half a dozen pictures of the same sister?
5: Pictures of kissing his sister.
0: And they're all of kissing her?
3: I don't even have that many photos of my brother's normal pictures.
2: Yeah, seriously.
1: They're a loving family. Come on, guys.
5: I don't know.
4: It's not weird to us, guys. It's my sister. Oh, you know, when we see each other, we hug.
5: Yeah, I know it's your sister.
4: I mean, I don't know what else to say. You guys are like, why is this so weird?
1: Okay.
0: We're all ganging up on Brian right now. And Hannah, what if he really is just a good family guy? That's a positive thing.
5: I know, it is. I mean, listen, the fact that he got on the radio and wanted to go out with me so badly, I appreciate that gesture.
1: That's nice.
0: And he's taken this pretty well. Like, we're going hard.
1: And I'm sure Brian would be willing to have his sister call you directly and be like, nothing has ever happened between us.
0: Oh, and rate him on how good he is at kissing.
1: Oh, that's nice.
4: Nobody's rating my kissing with my sister, okay?
1: Okay?
4: Kissing my sister and kissing someone I'm interested in is totally different.
0: Okay, see, he knows that.
1: Okay.
5: Hi.
1: And maybe part of the reason that you were so upset by the picture is you were a little bit jealous, Hannah. So,
0: which means you like somebody.
5: Yeah.
1: There you go.
5: I do. I do. I'm interested.
1: Okay.
5: It's just weird that it's a sister, and it might take me a while to get over that.
1: Well, maybe, take a day, but in the meantime.
4: No. Don't let her take a day, because last time she changed her mind.
1: Oh, right. Okay, you have 5 seconds to decide. Would you like another date with Brian?
2: Come on.
5: Okay, yes, I will give him another chance.
2: All right, guys, it's over. Group kiss?
0: No. We're not related, so.
2: Come on.
6: Brooke and Jeffrey in the morning.
1: Well, looky here. Brian and Hannah both back on today to give us a quick update on their life. And I'm just going to start with Hannah real quick, because when we last spoke to you, Hannah, you obviously had a lot of hesitation about dating a proud sister kisser. How has that been for you?
5: So it did take me a while to get over that part. And I actually met his family, and he wasn't wrong. They are extremely loving with each other.
0: In a positive way, right?
5: Yeah, I mean, it surprised me because his sister even kissed me on the mouth when she first met me.
0: On the first meeting. Do they drink a lot in that family?
4: Hey, don't forget, my dad kissed
5: normal
4: you too.
1: The dad got in on the action.
2: I guess the dog was next.
5: Yeah, dad got in on the action, but not on the mouth though.
0: Okay.
7: Oh, okay. Not yet.
0: Not yet.
8: Oh my God.
0: Not yet.
8: Wow.
5: No. But it is true. His family does really kiss a lot. Like his whole family does it.
8: That's nice.
5: And I actually got to witness Brian and his sister kissing yesterday for a very long time.
0: What do you mean by that?
8: A very long time.
7: I haven't seen her for like over a week.
0: You didn't see your sister for over a week, and so you gave her a long smack on the lips?
7: Oh. That's my sister.
0: Oh, no.
2: Okay. It's a bit of a secret handshake to have a secret kiss. Like,
8: yeah.
2: The thing we always
0: How many seconds are they kissing for?
5: You know, I don't know, and I'm really just still definitely getting used to it, but okay. We are together, and things are going really well.
0: That's good. Have you tried the kissing with your own family?
5: No. My family's the opposite.
0: Not kissers.
8: Okay. Well, that's good. You could just save it all up for when you're over with Brian and his family and get it all out of your system.
5: Exactly.
8: Okay.
0: Well, congrats to both of you. I mean, we didn't hear much from you, Brian, except yelling about your dad kissing her in the back.
7: Listen, it's definitely going great, and my whole family loves her.
0: Aww, that's cute.
8: That's really nice. We don't want any more details. Thank you for being on the show, guys. Continue to keep us updated. It's Brooke and Jeffrey in the morning.
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1: I'm ready for good times.
2: I'm ready for the summer.
3: Ready for good times, great friends.
1: I really love the

0: Who here is excited for summer movies?
1: Hey!
2: Oh, I am. I can't wait for Supergirl to come out.
3: Oh, yeah.
2: Oh, and that alien one that Spielberg is doing.
0: Oh.
2: That one looks so cool.
0: Brooke and Jeffrey in the morning. Yeah, obviously those are big. What's the buzz one? Toy Story 5.
1: Yeah.
0: The buzz about Buzz.
1: Oh, yeah.
2: Jeff, contain your excitement.
4: Yeah.
0: But then you also have the live action Moana that's coming out.
2: No.
0: The newest installment of Minions and Monsters. Mm. My personal favorite, Shrek 5, Far, Far Away from Pants.
2: What? Mm-hmm. Are you just really into an animated summer for yourself,
0: yeah.
2: I see.
3: The Shrek movies are great.
0: They're legit. But there is one movie that's already causing major controversy, and Brooke already brought it up.
2: What?
0: The new Supergirl.
2: Yes!
3: Hey!
2: Superman was so good.
0: Yeah.
2: Like, it was such a good film.
3: It got great ratings.
2: Yeah, and it totally set us up for Supergirl.
0: Well,

0: Supergirl hits theaters on the 26th of this month. But people online think they've already spotted a major flaw in the film.
1: Mm-hmm.
0: Have you seen this, Brooke? They say Supergirl is supposed to have impervious bulletproof skin.
1: Yeah.
0: So how in the world could she get pierced ears? She has a bunch of piercings in her ears, if you've seen the trailers.
1: Yes.
0: And what does the director say?
1: Yeah.
0: His answer is, well, she was raised on a chunk of Krypton far away from the sun,
1: mm-hmm.
0: so she didn't even experience superpowers until her teens.
1: Oh, that's a good point.
2: Oh.
0: Which means...
2: Oh,
1: so maybe she got him in, like, seventh grade, like, right before,
0: yeah, she
1: know?
0: Went to the mall on Krypton and went into Claire's, got her ears pierced, got a free Krypton scrunchie, and then got superpowers the next week.
1: That makes sense. And I even heard that the Claire's on Krypton is struggling.
0: They needed the business. So there, haters, are you happy now? It's explained. Explained away. Text in 78592. Tell us which summer film you're the most excited to see.
2: Ooh.
0: But now, let's get into some real entertainment. The one where you don't have to pay for because Digital Jake is taking over.
2: Yeah.
0: And he's got piercings in places that also haven't seen Earth's sunlight for the shock collar question of the day. Let's do it.
3: Well, yesterday at this time, we celebrated National Bedbug Day by quizzing you on famous beds from pop culture.
1: Mm-hmm.
3: And that's when our very own Alexis Fuller realized the princess and the pea not only rhymes with 30, but 20.
1: Yeah.
2: Ah. That's right.
3: So many revelations about beds and sleepy things. We even learned that Freddy Krueger is the horror villain who haunts your bed in your sleep.
2: Yeah.
3: And that's the perfect transition into a terrifying sequel of No Bugs, Just Beds edition of Plenty of 20.
1: Wow.
3: It's back, you guys.
1: I thought we had covered them.
3: No.
1: All right.
3: We're not a blanket. We don't cover all the beds.
1: Yeah.
3: All right. This time, there's no pop culture questions. You won't have to try to remember who Simba slept with in his bed on Pride Rock.
1: Okay, I know that one. I think it's going to be the top 20 best brands of beds. No?
3: It's just like I said, no bugs, just beds.
1: Uh-huh.
3: And we're going to start with the woman who thought a California king made your room sunnier.
1: That's Alexis.
4: I still don't get what we're doing today, but...
3: It's beds, no bugs. It's very simple.
4: Seven.
3: Number seven. Alexis, parents have been telling kids not to jump off the top bunk for generations.
2: Oh, yeah.
3: In 2011, builders in Germany created the world's tallest bunk bed just to see how high they could go. How tall was it? Was it 18 feet, 35 feet, or 52 feet tall?
2: Five stories?
0: Oh, that'd be so cool if you had an elevator that went up to your top bunk of your bed.
1: Dude,
0: you
1: you're just like, exhausted by bed number 15.
2: Yeah. Is it still two bunks, two beds, or is it like a million beds lining up to the 50 floor? You know what I
3: wonder.
2: I mean?
1: It feels like a vertical sorority sleeping room.
4: Yeah, you should be so tired by the time you get to the top that you can sleep really good.
2: You have to sleep it off.
4: But I'm going to go with the lowest one. I'm
3: going
4: to say 18.
3: 18 feet?
4: Oh.
3: No way. 52.
2: Whoa. No way.
3: Five-story bunk bed.
1: Where would you
2: imagine
1: put
2: rolling
1: that?
2: Off of that.
3: All right. Alexis got hers wrong. Brooke, it's your turn. Seven's off the board.
1: One?
3: Brooke, I heard you're good at trivia. This one should be easy for you.
1: Oh, I picked one, too.
3: Yeah. The water bed was invented in which decade?
1: Oh.
3: Was it the 50s, the 60s, or the 70s?
1: Oh, my God.
3: And I'm talking 1900s here.
1: Dude, in the 80s, my parents had a waterbed.
4: I
3: bet.
4: I had one when I was little, too.
2: I had a family friend who had one. I thought it was mind-blowing.
3: Brooke, does that mean you were conceived on a waterbed?
1: I bet there was no bed involved during my conception.
3: Boy. Oh, sorry I asked.
1: But I feel like the 60s, I mean, that's like the beginning of the revolution, right?
2: Yeah.
1: Like,
3: what revolution?
1: Well, the very hot one. But I feel like maybe the beds didn't catch up to the movement until the 70s. Give me 70s for waterbeds.
3: I'll give it to you. I can't give you the point, though. The waterbed was invented in 1968 by a design student named Charles Hall as a college project. He wanted to create a more comfortable mattress than foam and spring beds people were sleeping on at the time.
1: Oh, wow.
2: And that makes sense, though. Like 3-4 years, and it boomed in the 70s.
1: I wonder how things were for him in college. Probably pretty
2: good. Dude, imagine being the only guy in the world with a waterbed. that.
3: All right, we're 0 for 2. We're doing no bugs, just beds again. I'm so excited. Yay. Jose, it's your turn. 1 in 7 have been chosen.
2: Let's go 12.
3: What percentage of Americans admit they eat in bed?
1: Oh.
3: Is it 22%, 38%, or 52%?
2: Wow. It starts at 22. So many people.
4: Wow.
2: I've done breakfast in bed, and it always sounds so good. And then I'll, like, order it, yeah. And then I'll, like...
1: It's uncomfy.
2: Or I'll make it, and then I have to go back into bed, right? And then afterwards, the cleanup. So I don't do it as often, but it sounds so nice. If someone could just deliver
1: it. I feel like I only do it once a year on Mother's Day.
2: Yeah, but it just gets
1: and
2: delivered
1: that's it.
2: To you,
3: so
2: right?
3: So that's 50%. Alexis, do you eat in bed?
4: Yeah, I do.
3: Okay.
1: Does one do count?
0: No comment.
3: No comment. All right.
2: I'm going to go the middle, 38%.
3: Jose went for the middle answer. I'm sorry. We're at the top, 52%.
1: Wow.
3: More than half of Americans snack in bed.
1: Snack.
3: Which explains why every mattress contains enough crumbs to feed a family of pigeons.
1: Ew.
3: We're 0 for 3 and no bugs, just beds. And Jeffrey,
2: darn.
3: Over to you.
0: Number 5.
3: Pajamas come in every color imaginable, but one shade in particular outsells all the others. What's the most common color of pajamas sold? Is it blue, red, or gray?
0: I feel like if this question was for Brooke, she would go off for 10 minutes about how great it is to sleep in the nude.
1: I mean, I do love a good nude sleep. I'm not going to lie. Pajamas are not where it's at, but I have quite a few pairs.
0: But who are the people that purchase pajamas? It's because the kids don't buy them. The adults have to buy them.
2: Yeah.
0: And when I picture pajamas now... All I see are, like, families on Christmas morning all gathered together, 30 people wearing the same exact one.
4: I'm imagining cute skim sets.
1: Yeah, me too.
4: Yeah.
1: Me too.
0: I don't see those. Those aren't...
2: I don't even know what that is.
0: That's not on my algorithm. I'm going with family Christmas morning, and everyone's wearing red pajamas.
3: Wearing red. Oh, you'll be seeing red. That's incorrect. Blue. Is the answer. Since the 1970s, blue has been the most popular pajama color.
1: Maybe it's soothing. I have a blue pair.
2: Yeah.
3: And that means everyone has lost today's edition of Plenty of 20.
1: Wait, does that mean we get to go back to bed?
0: I think we get to go back to bed after we're all collectively shocked together while singing Mr. Sandman by the Cordettes.
4: Sure, Alexis knows this song.
3: Mm-hmm. Alexis, you lead us.
2: Stardust. Bum, bum, bum, bum, bum, bum, bum, bum, bum, bum, bum, bum, bum. Mr. Sandman, bring me a dream. Bum, bum, bum, bum.
3: Thanks, Mr. Sandman.
2: Yeah, I was hitting the bomb bomb so good.
0: We're just getting into it. That was your shock collar question of the day. Phone Tap's coming up in just a few minutes.
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0: Can you convince a total stranger to lie for you?
1: Oof.
0: It's Brooke and Jeffrey in the morning. We put that idea to the test in today's call when Brooke reaches out to a restaurant and gives the employee very specific instructions. Okay. These are things that normally he would never agree to do, but you know Brooke. She's very demanding and very convincing.
1: That's right.
0: So we'll see if he bends to the pressure or if he breaks in your phone tap right after this.
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0: Fork and Bistro, how can I help you?
1: Hi, I know this is going to sound strange, but I need your help.
0: Are you a customer or a delivery person?
1: No. Just listen. My husband is about to call in a few minutes, and he's going to ask if you have any openings this Thursday night for an anniversary dinner. Are you following me?
0: Yeah, we do have openings on Thursday.
1: No.
0: Do you want a reservation?
1: God, no, do not tell him that.
0: What?
1: Can you just say that you're completely booked, or there's a kitchen fire or rats, whatever, just say you can't do it.
0: I'm sorry, I'm a little confused.
1: Oh my God.
0: You don't want a reservation, or you...
1: Listen, I don't have a lot of time. It's our 10-year anniversary, we go there every single year, and no offense, but I want a nicer restaurant.
0: Sorry, what?
1: It's not you, it's just that I don't want to do the same, like, onion ring on my finger, pretend we're getting proposed again in the same stupid booth.
0: Okay, yeah, I mean, I understand, but, you know, this is a nice restaurant. We have nice food here.
1: Oh my gosh, okay, I have to go. His car just pulled up. His name is Kevin. Whatever you do, do not let him get a reservation. It's Kevin.
0: What? Orkin Bistro, how can I help you?
2: Hi, I'd like to book a dinner reservation for Thursday night, please.
0: Okay, how many?
2: It's for two.
0: Okay.
2: My wife and I are going to be celebrating our 10-year anniversary, actually. My name is Kevin Johnson. So this is really our favorite spot to go.
0: Oh. Did you say Thursday?
2: Yes, Thursday night, hopefully around 7 p.m. if that's available.
0: Let me check.
2: Okay. Is there a problem?
0: We have so many people.
2: What are you talking about?
0: You know, this doesn't happen a lot, but we are totally booked on Thursday. Thursday
2: booked.
0: Night, we are booked.
2: What do you mean you're booked? You guys are never fully booked.
0: There's a bunch of people from out of town coming in.
2: It's only a reservation for two. We just need two seats.
0: Well, the thing is, there's a conference in town with Swedes.
2: A Swedish
0: and
2: conference?
0: They're all doctors, and they're very important. They're for the back. Doctors on the back, and they wanted all the seats. Nothing I can do.
2: We come there every single year on our anniversary. We have never had an issue getting a table, and now suddenly there's a bunch of Swedish back doctors having a conference. This doesn't make sense.
0: That is 100% true.
2: No, did my wife call ahead and say something to you?
0: No.
2: You need to be honest with me.
3: How's it going with the reservation?
2: Honestly, not great. Because he says they're totally booked that night, and that later there's like some sort of Swedish back doctor convention that they're doing, and you want to talk to him?
3: Yeah, I'll talk to him. What's your name?
0: Les.
3: Les, this is absolutely the first time I've talked to you, isn't it?
0: Who is this? This is, I don't know you.
2: What's going on?
3: Let me just talk to Les here, honey.
2: Okay,
3: it's fine.
2: It's not making any sense to me.
3: Yeah. So my husband here tells me for the very first time that it sounds like you're busy that night.
0: Yes, we are busy. There's Swedish men coming.
3: That is interesting.
2: Yeah.
3: Yeah, really interesting. You know what, Les? I'm going to try to get creative with you here because this is important to my husband.
2: I mean, it's our 10-year anniversary.
3: I know.
2: Can't make an exception.
3: I know you're upset. I know you're upset.
0: Now, listen, I really need to go. I got to get back to work.
3: Yeah, I know. So I'm just going to put it out there. If you do find us a table, you could come home with us that night.
4: Oh, that's a good idea.
0: What?
3: I knew you loved that.
4: Tell him about the swing.
0: Excuse me?
3: It's surprising when he gets here.
4: That's a good song.
3: You're saying too much, babe.
2: Okay.
0: Listen, I don't know what's going on right now, but this is getting super weird.
3: You're funny because it's not weird yet. It's going to be weird later when you hear it on the radio.
0: Hear it on the radio? I don't understand.
3: Do you want to tell him, honey?
4: No, I think you should.
3: I should tell him?
4: Yeah.
3: This isn't some weird married couple. It's actually Brooke and Jeffrey from the radio show Brooke and Jeffrey in the Morning. We're doing a phone tap on you.
5: Got you.
0: No way. This was a joke?
3: Yes. Very much
5: totally.
3: So.
5: This is totally a joke.
0: Oh, my God.
3: Your coworker Doug set you up for a prank phone call. He said it's been boring around the restaurant lately.
0: That was so awkward.
3: I didn't hear how you handled Kevin when he called in. Was it hard to tell him no?
0: Yeah, I was trying to make up something about Swedish guys. I don't know where that came from.
4: Actually, the Swedish guys could come home with us, too.
3: I've got enough lubrication for everyone.
4: Are you sure?
3: I am sure.
0: No, thank you.
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11: Yeah, me too. 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
9: You guys are such a cool example of the fact that this does work for both men and women.
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11: Yeah, it was a very, very rewarding journey to take together.
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0: Imagine someone you really like mm-hmm. and you just started dating suddenly stops replying to your texts.
1: Welcome to my dating.
2: Oh. That's exactly how it
0: goes. Yeah, well, at that point, what's
3: that just an invitation for Jose?
2: Or? Just normal.
0: I'm wondering, what's the strategy that you use to get them to respond to you?
3: You give up and move on, Jeff.
0: No.
2: Yeah, you complain about it on
0: before
2: social media.
0: You give up. Jose, you might send them like one last funny meme.
2: No. Just cry.
0: No, you can go to give up.
2: I'm waiting for them to respond to me still, Jeff. Okay?
0: Alexis, maybe you'd send them a Venmo request to get them to reply.
4: Might as well go out strong.
0: Yeah. Someone on this show would send them a link to a map with their exact location and a note below saying, I'm watching you.
2: Wait, is that you or Brooke?
0: I'm just saying.
3: Could be both of us.
2: Yeah, you know, like, I don't know which one.
0: Promise you it works.
3: Yeah.
0: But one of our listeners was faced with that situation and did something a little unusual in order to get his crush's attention. Mm. We'll find out if his strategy worked in a second date update next.
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0: There's so many different themed bars nowadays that are fun and kitschy.
1: Yeah.
0: But there's one where you can get drinks on a working carnival carousel.
2: Oh, that's so cool.
0: You just go up and down on your horsey while getting schwasted.
2: Okay. Sounds like I'm going to vomit.
0: Yep.
1: Yeah, that's true.
0: It's part of the fun. And there's another one that's called the Ping Pong Emporium with over 100 ping pong tables you just play and drink the
2: whole
0: time. It's
2: like beer pong or whatever pong you want.
0: Whatever type.
2: Dude, that's awesome.
0: My personal favorite, though, is Lou's Gas Station just off the highway.
2: I don't think that's themed, buddy.
0: It is themed. It's just like a gas station, and you can actually pump gas there. You just get a six-piece sushi and a 40 of Mickey's, and then you head into the restroom. And see what happens.
1: Ew.
2: Kitschy.
0: That's my style.
1: Vomiting.
0: But I guess one of our listeners did a themed bar for his first date the other night.
2: Oh,
0: his name is Matt, so let's talk to him. Matt, how you doing?
3: I'm doing okay. How are you guys?
2: Are you wishing you knew about Lou sooner so you could have taken her there?
0: I can show you where it is.
3: I'm open to new places. Yeah,
0: that's my guy. Maybe I'll see you in the restroom there. But first, let's focus on this date you went on. Who is the woman that you met?
3: Tanita is her name.
0: Tanita.
2: Okay. Did you guys meet online on an app?
3: No, actually, she's a friend of a coworker of mine.
0: Oh. Whoa.
1: Nice.
2: We never hear about things like
1: real
2: this.
1: Real life people.
0: This is weird.
3: Yeah, I'm recently single, and my coworker just was like, oh, she's recently single, too, so showed me a picture. I was like, oh, yeah, she's cute. Let's do this.
0: I hate that.
2: Okay. I mean, he thought she was cute. That's exciting.
0: Nobody sets you up unless they're taking pity on you.
4: Aww. What? Well, they're both looking for a rebound,
0: that's
4: so
0: what
4: it kinda
0: it
4: works.
2: I got set up with my husband.
0: Exactly.
2: Like, oh.
1: Yeah,
0: pity.
1: Totally.
2: No, there's no pity.
0: Someone felt bad for you and hooked you up with some stranger.
1: Actually,
2: he's a great man. He turned out to be the best guy ever.
0: Yeah, he is. You?
1: That's what I'm saying. Yeah.
2: Wait a minute.
0: You're the pity party
2: over
1: here. That's what I was trying to say.
0: Anyway, back to Matt, Brooke. Let's not focus on your pitiful life. Matt, tell us about yours.
3: Well, I was kind of trying to make it a year of yes, so I can understand where you're coming from. So I was like, you know what? I'm just going to say yes to these things.
2: Yeah.
0: All right. Why not?
2: What was it like when you guys first met?
3: We talked on the phone and we decided, like, yeah, let's meet in person. So we went to this bar that is like a bar and board games place.
1: Oh, fun. I've heard of those.
2: Okay. Why do you say, like, it's negative, Jeff?
1: Board games, but for,
0: like, you know, romantic activity.
2: It's
0: I don't know
2: fun.
0: How that goes.
1: But that's for
0: fun,
1: you, Jeff.
0: Yes,
1: not
0: for,
1: everybody.
0: Like, a family game night, but
2: depends
0: I don't know about a date. Yeah, what games were you playing?
3: So, like, my favorite game is Connect Four, and hers is Sorry. So we grabbed one of those, too.
2: And those are perfect because they're easy to have conversation at the same time you're playing them.
3: Yeah, I mean, that's what I like about Connect Four is, like, it forces you to look at the person because it's vertical, you know?
2: Yeah.
5: It's vertical.
1: Yeah. And Sorry helps you apologize. It helps you practice for the relationship.
0: I've definitely played both of those games before, but with blindfolds and handcuffs on, so it's probably a little bit different rules than you played.
2: Right. How do you know when you win Connect Four if you have a blindfold
0: Everybody
2: on, Jeff?
0: Everybody wins that game.
3: Yeah, that seems like there were some different rules.
1: Yeah, we don't talk to Jeff about that
0: stuff. You did the child. Childhood rules.
2: Yeah, what was it like?
3: It was great. Neither one of us were, like, overly competitive. We had some drinks.
1: Good.
3: I mean, your producer even asked me, he was like, is there anything that you could think of that went wrong? And honestly, there was nothing that was weird. We got to know each other, and it felt really cool.
2: Do you think it was too boring? I mean, like, that's the only thing. Like, if there's nothing
1: that stood out?
2: Yeah.
3: No, it was fun. The thing is, after the date is kind of a different story.
0: Uh-oh.
2: Wait, what
0: Why?
2: Do you mean?
3: So I fully intended to go out with her again, and she was into it. We talked about it.
0: Right.
3: So the next day, I sent her a text, and I didn't get any response.
2: Huh.
3: So after a few hours, I was feeling a little antsy, so I sent another, and I'll read it to you guys. Hold on. So I wrote, you better text me back, because I might go out with someone else tonight.
2: Ew.
3: And then, like, a bunch of cute emojis.
1: Oh, no.
0: I mean, I see what you were trying to do there.
1: Reading a text.
2: If you spoke it,
1: yes.
2: Maybe, but
1: yes.
2: Reading it. Especially when you read it from someone you don't know that well.
1: Yeah. Absolutely. Right.
3: I thought she would see that it was a joke and she'd be like, yeah, what's his name? You know, like, I thought she was going to rib me back on it.
0: What's the name of the guy you're going out with?
2: Okay. So what did she say back? Anything?
3: No. And so I just kind of sent a few more texts.
4: No.
0: Oh,
4: no.
0: God.
4: No.
1: No.
2: What did you say as a follow-up?
3: I just kind of stuck with the same theme. I just was like, all right, I'm going out. I like sent her a picture of some shoes. I was like, see, I'm getting dolled up.
0: Years from now, I'm going to walk down the aisle and say I do if you don't text me back.
1: So, bro, you tried.
2: That is so cringy. I'm sorry.
4: I kind of love that she ignored it all.
2: Yeah. Have you talked to the coworker that set you guys up?
3: No, because I just feel like it's embarrassing.
2: It's too embarrassing. Yeah. Yeah.
3: I mean, I even sent her a sorry GIF with, like, the commercial from the board game.
2: Oh.
0: Okay.
2: Yeah. Trying to make an inside joke that's not really happening there, huh? Yeah.
1: Just too far past.
0: Exactly. Yeah. This might be too far gone, but there's a chance we could bring it back.
2: Oh.
1: Let's hope.
2: Can we delete the text? Is it too late for that?
0: It'd be too late for that, but hopefully we can get her on the phone and sweetly convince her to give it another try.
2: Yeah,
3: I mean, I really screwed up. I mean, you guys know that. So if you can help me, I'd appreciate it.
1: Just don't start the convo with, you better text me back.
0: Yeah. Well, you better stay on hold this entire time, or we're going to move on to a different person and get them a second date update.
2: Yeah, I just sent you a picture of my shoes.
3: I deserve that. Yeah.
0: Okay. We're going to do your second date update right after this. Hold on, man.
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10: Good morning with your Central Coast headlines. I'm Ben Hayes. San Luis Obispo police arrested a man who was wanted on suspicion of domestic violence. Officers responded to a home on South Street about 11 a.m. yesterday for a reported domestic battery. Police say the suspect, identified as 41-year-old Jeremiah Kenneth Alt, had already left by the time officers arrived, so they began to search nearby neighborhoods. He eventually returned to the home and was taken into custody. The victim was able to get out safely. A prescribed burn was underway yesterday in the Carrizo Plain. The burn took place near Highway 58 and Branch Mountain Road and did encompass 321 acres. Caltrans says the goal of the burn is to reduce wildfire risk, improve public safety, and support ecosystem health. Reporter Tammy Trujillo says people who were victimized by a mortgage fraud scheme during the pandemic are in for a big payday.
11: More than 1,800 people are getting refund checks totaling nearly $3 million. The Federal Trade Commission says that Golden Home Services, also known as Home Matters USA and Westwood Advocates, along with several other names, promised to lower interest rates and help prevent foreclosures. The Southern California-based company led people to believe that it was part of a government COVID relief program, which wasn't true. And it collected upfront fees for services which never materialized.
10: Disability rights advocates gathered at the state capitol in Sacramento this week to protest Governor Newsom's plan to cut funding for in-home care services. The in-home supportive services program helps people with disabilities and seniors live at home. The governor's revised state budget would cut nearly $368 million from the program and make counties pay more. And discounted daily admission tickets to the California Mid-State Fair in Paso Robles are now available for purchase at farm supply stores in Paso Robles, San Luis Obispo, Arroyo Grande, and Santa Maria through July 14th. With your Central Coast headlines, I'm Ben Hayes.
0: If you're just joining us, we're on the phone with Matt, who says he went out on the perfect first date.
2: Oh, okay.
0: Beers, board games.
2: Yeah, it's fun.
0: Body flirtations.
2: Right.
0: That night was flawless.
2: Uh-huh.
0: After the date, though,
2: yeah.
0: A little bit of a different story.
2: Yikes.
0: Matt admits he may have messed up because she wasn't responding to his texts.
2: Yeah.
0: And in a misguided effort to get Tanita to respond, he tried to egg her on a little bit with something like, hey, if you don't respond to me, I'm going to go out with someone else.
2: Oh, my God. And he'd only given it a couple hours, too, for her to respond.
1: Yeah.
2: It's not like she'd, like, left him on red for a day or two.
0: And when he still got no reply back,
2: yeah,
0: he kept teasing for a while, saying, I'm serious. I'm going to swipe on someone else soon.
2: It's
0: now
2: like,
0: I'm putting on my shoes if you don't call me back.
2: Are you a dad? Because dads never know when the joke's over either.
3: I am not a dad.
2: Okay.
3: But.
1: Okay.
2: Just checking.
0: But the thing is, he hasn't said, like, he's in love with her
2: or anything like that.
0: But you can tell that he does like her. And you might do some questionable things when you're really into someone.
2: No, I really, truly think you read it as a joke. I think she did not.
3: Mm-hmm. Yeah, I mean, that's the basis of it. I think I just figured I'm already embarrassed. Might as well lean in.
2: Yeah.
1: Yeah.
2: You tried. We're going to try harder, though. We're going to try harder.
0: We're going to call Tanita here in just a second.
2: Digging out of a hole.
0: Yes.
2: Yeah.
0: You're not painting it very nicely for him. You're kind of piling on.
2: You asked.
0: I'm just saying, I like to get a little positivity before we make these calls, a little forward momentum.
12: Oh, okay. Then maybe she blocked you before she saw the rest of them.
0: There we go.
2: That's good.
0: That's the forward, bright thinking
2: Thank
0: that
2: you.
0: We need. Don't you feel a little bit better now, Matt?
1: There we go.
2: Yeah.
3: Thrilled, yeah.
0: Okay. Good news is we're not blocked yet,
2: uh-huh.
0: So let's
2: not
0: call
2: yet.
0: Her and see what she has to say. Here we go.
13: Hello.
0: Hey, is this Tanita?
13: This is.
0: Hey, Tanita. Hello. You're on the radio right now with a fun morning show called Brooke and Jeffrey.
2: Welcome to the show, Tanita.
1: Yeah.
13: Oh, let me get another cup of coffee.
2: Okay. That's actually our tagline.
0: Yeah.
2: It's not.
0: Not really, I'm joking. But I know this might be weird, but we do want to talk to you about your dating life a little bit, if you have a second.
2: Oh.
13: What do you mean? What are you talking about?
0: It's a segment that we do on our show called Second Date Update. And one of our listeners has reached out because he went out with you recently, had a great time, and now hasn't been able to arrange that second meetup. His name is Matt.
13: Oh, okay.
2: Yeah, he said you guys played board games together, which sounded really fun.
13: Yeah, it was fun. The whole date was fun until after the date.
0: After the date wasn't fun?
1: Huh.
13: Well, yeah, I mean, I don't know if he told you anything or whatever, but
0: we did hear that there were some texts exchanged.
2: And
0: by exchanged, I mean just from him.
1: Yeah, just
2: and the
1: changed.
2: Good news, he's self-aware at how embarrassing those are.
13: Oh, really? Well, there were a lot more than just some texts. It was like, I mean, I don't know to the extent of what he said, but like,
0: he said there was a lot that he was trying to like egg you on and say he was going to go on a date with somebody else if he didn't reply.
1: He was trying to joke.
0: Yeah.
2: But we also understand how it could be read not as a joke at all, and by like read literally just as a red flag.
13: Yeah, well, he like literally walked me through an entire date with somebody, and that's where I kind of was like, maybe.
0: Yeah.
2: Yeah, what do you mean?
1: Wait, what do you mean he walked you through a date?
13: Oh, yeah. was first like he was talking about like, let's meet up. And then he's like, oh, I'm going to go out with somebody if you don't text me back. And then it was like, I'm out with the girl now.
2: What?
13: You're missing out.
0: Wait. He really went out on dates?
2: No, I think it was a joke. I think he was just joking.
0: Well, I thought that was the perspective that we got.
1: Hold on. You read us the text and maybe we can decide.
13: Yeah. Okay. Hold on 1 second. I'm going to look it up.
1: He didn't really go on dates.
0: I didn't think so.
13: Okay. I'm walking out the door now. That was the last one. Okay. I just bought us drinks. Everything's going well.
1: Oh, my God. Oh,
2: I think he's trying to be funny, Tanita.
1: But this feels icky now, though.
13: Yeah, I'll read you his next text.
1: Okay.
13: I'm playing pinball with her, but sure wish I was playing games with you.
0: Wait, the board games that you were playing on your date?
13: Still gets worse.
2: Wait, there's more?
12: No.
13: There's more.
2: Oh, I like that you can find the humor in this, though. I appreciate that.
13: It's a little bit terrifying, actually. But his next text, this is the last one I got. So I kissed her at the end of the night, but was thinking of you the whole time. Smiley face, winky face, heart.
12: What?
1: Heart? Oh, no. My God.
2: No.
1: That's like mean.
0: And this is sweet?
2: Over 3-hour time span that he's sending you these?
13: Well, it was like a whole day from the beginning of.
2: Oh my God! How did you not respond or block him?
13: Honestly, after the first one, I was at work. It was like there wasn't even enough time between the texts for me to answer him, and then it just went off the rails.
2: Whoa!
0: Did he make up that date?
2: Yeah,
0: too?
2: He had to.
0: Or is that a real thing?
2: I mean, what is he doing? Like literally texting at the same time he's kissing someone?
0: I'm very curious, and I just want to ask him directly because I need to tell you, Tanita, that Matt's on the other line right now listening to this.
13: Oh, gosh.
2: Yeah.
1: With another girl.
2: It doesn't help.
0: Matt?
3: Hey, yeah. I thought I was embarrassed before.
2: Matt.
0: Fill us in, buddy. Yeah. What's going on?
1: Fill her in.
3: I mean, what do you want me to say? I told you guys I sent some embarrassing texts already.
2: You sent like 4, not a whole day's worth. Not I just made out with my date. Yeah.
3: I don't remember giving a number. I mean,
13: you guys on a date?
3: What?
0: Were you on a date with another woman for real, or was that all just like made up as a joke?
3: I really don't want to have to say.
1: Oh,
0: dude.
2: What?
1: Well, then it's not funny at all.
2: Guy.
3: No, look, okay, I went on another date, okay? Yes.
0: Oh my God.
3: Tanita, I thought about you the whole time.
1: No. It doesn't matter.
2: No.
1: Well,
2: have you learned nothing in the last 2 minutes?
1: To be like, honey, I cheated on you, but I was thinking about you the whole time.
0: Okay.
13: So creepy.
2: I'm sorry.
0: I mean, Tanita, does it change your mind a little bit that he actually followed through and went out with a real girl? It's like kind of sweet and truthful in that way. It'd be kind of deranged if he made that whole thing up.
1: Yeah.
2: I don't think so.
13: Honestly, if he made it up, I would have gone out with him again because that was I totally would have. Because he's really, really trying hard and maybe making the joke. But no, this is like a hard pass.
2: Oh my God.
1: Man.
2: We haven't even gotten to that part yet, Tanita.
3: Okay, hey, can I change my answer? I made the whole thing up.
0: Let's rewind the tape and delete.
2: I feel like this is the first time ever. It's like normally people want what they can't have. And
1: yeah.
2: Tanita just doesn't want it.
1: Just doesn't want it at all.
0: Well, we don't know that for sure yet.
2: I think that's pretty clear, Jeff, but go ahead. I mean, it's part of the segment. Before I ask, Tanita,
0: obviously he's very embarrassed by what happened, but he knows he made a mistake. And sometimes when you really, really are into someone, you do really, really dumb stuff because you're afraid of losing them.
2: Yeah, like make out with other women.
12: Yes.
2: I mean, that happens when you're really into someone.
12: Yeah, text while doing it, huh?
0: Plus, Matt, you're not still seeing that girl, right?
3: No, I mean...
0: Good answer, okay.
2: I think he was just about to say he has a Friday.
0: Let's stop having you talk and start asking Tanita if you'd like to go out with Matt one more time and we'd pay for it.
13: you know, he was so good at Connect Four and so good at Sorry. He wins all the games, so he's really good at playing games. I'm going to say no.
2: Ooh.
4: Oh.
2: That's
4: like
2: a weird way to get there.
0: Yeah. Yeah. Got my hopes up for a second.
1: I know. Like he's good at the dating.
2: I thought she was going to be like, what are you doing?
0: All right, Matt,
1: well,
0: dude.
1: Well, there's your answer.
0: We can't get you another date, buddy.
2: Yeah.
3: I thought of something to say, but I almost feel like it's worse than the other stuff I said.
2: I don't think that.
1: No.
2: The hole can't get deeper at this point, Matt. Go ahead.
0: Yeah, well, go ahead.
3: Kenita, I just wish you would quit playing games with my heart.
2: No.
4: Oh, what?
1: Oh, my God.
2: Hang up, Jeff. Hang up.
4: Okay.
0: So depressed.
3: I was cringing as I said it, but I had to.
0: Yeah, so were all of our listeners. So thank you for that, Matt.
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0: We've all wondered, what if dogs could talk?
1: Yes.
0: What would they say?
2: Would they tell us they love us?
0: No, they'd say, I love you.
1: That's even cuter, Jeff.
0: Or let me smell that butt again. Well, one of our listeners is super grateful her dog can't speak, because if she could, everybody would know the weird thing this woman does every morning at 5 a.m. attempting to train her little pup. And it's something her husband can definitely never find out about. You're going to hear it in a brand new mass speaker at 710.

0: Mommy.
1: Confession I can't take back.
0: I am
1: the Masked Speaker.
2: Text to 78592 says, once as a joke, I sang Hotel California by the Eagles in a Mexican accent. And now I can't sing it any other way.
3: Okay. Oh, welcome to the Hotel California.
2: As much as I'd love for all of us to try that and get canceled immediately.
3: Yeah. I just did it.
2: I think we'd like to stay employed just a little bit longer.
3: I also forgot I'm Hispanic.
2: So you can get away with it, Jose.
4: I'm very white over here, Jose. I know my lane, dude.
3: You're right.
2: I'd like all of us to keep our jobs just long enough to hear a few more secrets from our listeners right here on the Masked Speaker. We've got a woman on the phone today who's chosen Marlene as her fake name. Marlene, welcome to the show.
5: Hey, y'all. How you doing?
4: Good.
3: Hey, y'all.
4: How are you doing?
5: I'm fine, thank you.
2: We are ready for you, Marlene. The voice changer is on. You are the mass speaker. Whenever you're ready, let's hear the confession.
5: Okay, I can't believe I'm going to do this. Okay.
4: Okay, you sound so nervous right now. Are you sure you're okay?
5: I'm okay. We're good. Okay, a few years ago,
2: can you not do it in a Mexican accent, please, Marlene? Just use your normal voice for this, if possible.
4: It is offensive.
3: Yeah. It's better than mine, okay? I get it.
2: But try again. Go ahead.
5: Okay, so a few years ago, I really wanted to rescue a dog.
4: Oh,
3: good.
5: My husband he wasn't so sure about it. He just thought it would be too much work because at the time we had two very young kids.
4: Yeah.
2: Yeah.
4: I mean, he's right to be concerned.
2: It's
4: like adding a third child that never gets smarter.
2: Whole nother layer of responsibility that you're adding into your life.
5: Yeah, another small furry child.
2: Uh-huh.
5: So I really had to convince him, and I was like a teenager, somebody who wants a car. Like, I'll be totally responsible, and it will all be on me, and I'll feed him, and I'll walk him, and I'll train him, and everything. You know, I've got this.
2: Okay. Yeah. You gave him the full
3: pitch. Your dog, pretty much.
4: Yeah. Mm-hmm.
3: He won't even notice.
5: Mm-hmm. So finally, after much groveling and begging, he agreed.
4: So you're getting a dog together.
6: Yay!
4: That's awesome.
2: Cool.
5: We adopted a very cute little brown border collie.
4: Yeah, I'm glad you got one of those low energy dogs.
6: Yeah.
4: Border collies are so high maintenance.
2: Oh my God.
5: It's so cute. So we named her Muff, which is short for Muffin.
4: Okay.
5: She was a really good dog right when she came to us, except for one thing. She was just not learning, like, how to use the bathroom outside.
4: Oh, no.
3: The body.
4: Wow. That's, like, the biggest thing.
5: I swear, she would just look at me and do it right in front of me.
3: An insult.
4: How did you deal with that?
5: Well, so it went on for months, like, a long time.
4: Whoa.
2: And wow.
5: Often I was just kind of covering for her, like, when there'd be an accident, and I'd send my husband to go do something in the garage.
4: Oh, I thought you were going to tell your husband that you did it.
6: Yeah. I thought
3: it was
6: for sure.
3: The dog has to be perfect
4: inside. That wasn't Muff. That was me, honey.
2: Because you don't want your husband to be like, see, this is the problem that I was talking about. It's too much of a headache.
5: Well, I had to keep Muff in his good graces. But I couldn't figure out how to train her. I did the YouTube tutorials. I talked to friends. I've had dogs before, but, like, nothing was working.
2: Mm-hmm.
5: So then I found this very random tip online. The headline was, like, nothing else works, try this.
4: Okay, like a Hail Mary on potty training.
2: This is the last resort. What is it?
5: The advice was to go outside with the dog and show them to use the bathroom outside.
4: Excuse me, what?
5: By doing it yourself.
3: Oh!
4: So you and the dog are now peeing together. I hope that's the extent of it.
5: Well, so...
4: Oh, no.
5: Every morning, like, around 5, I wake up and sneak out to the yard with Muff, and I do my business while she walks.
6: Oh, God.
3: Oh, my gosh.
4: Please tell me your kids aren't playing in that yard.
3: Yo, that is, like, that's wild.
2: That's dedication.
3: Do you bag it and pick up after yourself?
4: No, Muff does it for her. I mean,
5: So luckily we have, like, a pretty private yard.
3: Oh, just in your own yard? Good.
2: Yeah, that's good. But when you're at the dog park, you're going to get a lot of weird looks.
3: Oh, no. Dog park.
4: Okay, wait. How long did you have to do this?
5: It was easily, like, 3 weeks of doing this.
3: Okay.
2: 3 weeks every single day?
4: I feel like I would have given up after 3 times. Like, well, that didn't work.
6: Yeah.
4: Experiment over.
5: I love Muff, and I just... I thought she's worth it, but I felt really ridiculous because I was having to clean up not only after her inside, but now myself outside.
4: Oh, God.
2: Ew. Wow.
4: Okay.
2: Yeah.
4: Gosh. I hope your kids never saw it.
5: No, thankfully. And if any neighbor or someone did, they never said it to me because what on earth would you say anyway?
4: Yeah.
2: Marlene's drunk again.
3: Yeah. Oh, 7 a.m.
2: Yep. There she goes.
4: My gosh.
5: But there was one close call when my husband was in the backyard and stepped in something.
4: No.
5: But he was actually kind of happy, saying, oh, well, hey, at least she's learning to go in the backyard. And I did not tell him that it wasn't the dog.
3: No. Oh. You were.
4: That part was too much for me.
3: Yeah.
5: But everything is cool now. It worked, and I don't have to demonstrate, and she does it on her own. And I have honestly never understandably told anybody about this before.
3: Yeah, that's a good thing.
2: I don't know why.
4: Please don't get a cat. I don't think you'll fit in the litter box.
2: You are so brave to come on and publicly admit that.
3: She's so nervous. I bet her tail was between her legs.
2: Oh, definitely. Yeah, well,
4: for sure. You're a good girl. Good girl.
2: You are. You're a good dog, Mom. You did whatever it takes. So be proud of that. And text in 78592. If you have a confession you've been holding on to, we'll hide your identity, mask your voice, and make you our next mass speaker. Phone tap's coming up right after this.
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0: We got an email from a listener who's a self-described nice guy.
1: Oh, that's nice.
0: Loyal husband who never really gets the chance to let loose and be labeled a bad boy.
1: Oh.
0: But recently, the couple's been taking tango lessons together.
2: Okay, bad boy.
0: And he thought maybe we could use that information to turn him into a wild man. Willing to take risks and do crazy things.
2: Ooh.
0: Will his wife buy it? You're going to find out in your phone tap right now.
3: Hello?
2: Hi, this is Bobby Walk from 3rd Street Dance. Is this Kelly Schiffer?
3: This is she.
2: Your husband and you take tango classes here on Tuesdays. Is that right?
3: We do. We just started last month. So.
2: Oh, that's great. I did that when my marriage was failing, too. Wonderful.
3: What?
2: So this is kind of an uncomfortable situation I need to bring up with you.
3: Hold on. I'm sorry. I think I misunderstood you. Did you say something about my marriage?
2: Oh, not yours. I was talking about my fourth husband. Don't worry about it. So what I'm actually calling about is we're getting quite a few complaints.
3: Complaints?
2: Mm-hmm.
3: About us?
2: No. Actually, just David.
3: Oh.
2: Your husband.
3: Well, what did David do? I'm confused.
2: You sound confused. Yeah. So Tuesday nights is tango, as you know.
3: Right. Yeah.
2: And Wednesdays is our pole dancing class. And according to the instructor, your Dave just keeps stopping by.
3: Hold on. I'm sorry. There has to be some confusion.
2: Well, that's what we thought at first, too. But he's shown up for 4 consecutive weeks.
3: What?
2: And you're right. Your husband does act confused when he gets here. Oh, thought this was tango night. But then he stays to watch the entire class.
3: Oh. You've got to be joking. This is not...
2: Actually, I'm not joking. Yeah.
3: Oh, my God.
2: Maybe the thing that really puts it over the top, though, is he woots.
3: I'm sorry, what?
2: You know, woots. Woot, woot.
3: No, I... Huh?
2: Okay, let me paint a picture. So there was one of our dancers doing an upside-down carousel spin, and there's Dave over in the corner saying, oh, yeah, woot, woot, oh, yeah.
3: No way is that my husband. I don't think you have the right Dave.
2: If it's the Dave that knows how to pretend to make it rain, I have the right Dave.
3: My Dave is the nicest guy ever. I don't even think he understands what making it rain is. Yeah. Like, I don't...
2: Well, I can tell you that I did see him dancing with you in the tango class, and then he was here the following night watching.
3: This is not... This can't be happening right now.
2: He just approached me this week, sheepishly even. Couldn't really make eye contact, and then muttered something about how he wanted to sign up to be a spotter.
3: Oh, my God. I'm seeing red.
2: Well, when he asked if he could help with the Brazilian leg kick, I was actually shocked that he knew all these pole dancing terms. Are you the one teaching him?
3: No, absolutely not. I don't know any of those moves.
2: You know, we do have an open spot for you on Wednesdays if you'd like to come, especially if Dave is going to sign up to be a spotter. You may want to keep an eye on him.
3: I don't want to be in the class, and I certainly don't want my husband spotting pole dancing women.
2: So that's a no for both of you then?
3: Absolutely not.
2: Oh,
3: no.
2: Shoot. Okay. Well, in that case, we are going to have to put up a sign with his name and picture that says this man allowed only on Tuesday nights, not Wednesdays.
3: Please, please, please don't do that. Please. That is so mortifying.
2: Okay. Do you think it'd be better if the sign just read, this is a prank phone call?
3: What?
2: With a little Brooke and Jeffrey logo in it? No.
3: What? Oh, are you serious right now?
2: This is actually Brooke from Brooke and Jeffrey in the Morning. We're doing a phone tap on you.
3: Oh,
2: this was actually all your husband Dave's idea. He emailed us and he said tango's been a challenge, but he is ready for the next leap, the pole.
3: Oh, I thought I was married to a pervert.
2: I don't know Dave that well, so that's up to you to decide.
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8: On June 11th, 1776, the Second Continental Congress appointed the Committee of Five to draft a declaration explaining why the American colonies sought independence from Great Britain. The committee included Thomas Jefferson, John Adams, Benjamin Franklin, Roger Sherman, and Robert Livingston. Delegates selected Jefferson to write the first draft, while Adams and Franklin carefully reviewed and revised his work. The committee aimed to justify separation, unite the colonies, and encourage foreign alliances against Britain. The document reached Congress on June 28th, after further debate and revisions following the passage of the Lee Resolution on July 2nd, Congress officially adopted the Declaration on July 4th, 1776. And that's the way it was 250 years ago today. 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

When it comes to giant dating red flags, we've heard you need to be aware of guys who are mama's boys or girls with daddy issues. But what about a red flag involving a totally different member of the immediate family? And it's even weirder than the other two. That was definitely the case for one couple we had on the show. Would they be able to overcome it? We're about to find out, because they're going to be back on for a special second date update right after this.

0: Sports. They're not just a good excuse for excessive drinking and yelling at referees.
1: What?
0: Sometimes they're a great way to accidentally meet somebody cute.
1: Hey.
0: And if you're playing them, get some exercise in while you're at it.
1: Boring, Jeff. Back to the cute part.
0: That's apparently how one of our listeners met the girl he wants to call today through the magic of sports.
1: Hey.
2: Awesome.
1: I love adult sports.
0: Yeah, Brian, were you watching sports or were you playing them?
3: I was playing.
1: Nice.
0: Okay.
3: I'm in a rec league. That's a soccer league.
1: Oh, okay.
0: Nice. Oh, okay. So you're athletic.
1: I was in one of those for a while, and the games were like at 11 o'clock at night. I'm like, poof.
2: Yeah.
1: Out.
2: My
1: done.
2: Roommate used to go to games
1: super late. Yes.
0: The whole point is to roll it into like a social activity afterwards. Like, you don't want to do it in the morning. That's weird.
2: Maybe you go drink after.
1: Maybe I was too old for it, Jeff.
0: Yeah,
1: I don't
0: there you
1: know.
0: Go. So that's cool. You're in a rec soccer league, and who did you meet?
3: There was this new player, Hannah.
1: Oh, she was on your team.
3: They put her on our team. She just signed up and they put her on our team.
1: Cool.
3: And I thought, wow, she's really cute.
1: Okay.
2: You thought, wow, I got to play good today.
1: Yeah.
0: Bring my A game.
2: Yeah.
3: Yeah.
0: All right.
3: I ended up scoring the winning goal.
1: Nice.
2: Dude, wow. You did it.
1: That's exciting.
0: Moment.
3: Yeah, it was very exciting, actually. You know, he congratulated me, and everybody was all happy and everything.
0: And did Hannah jump into your arms and give you a big kiss right on the mouth?
3: No, but I got a high five at that point.
0: Just as good.
1: Second best thing.
0: Yeah, okay.
2: That's first base.
1: So wait, is this the date, or did you finally ask her out?
3: Well, afterwards, we often go out drinking, the team.
1: Yeah.
3: So she went out with us.
0: There you go.
3: And we started talking, and I found out some things about her. Like, she likes to paddleboard, and she has a cat, and she's funny.
2: Does she paddleboard with the cat? That'd be cute.
1: I don't know, but you sound smitten.
2: Yeah, dude.
0: The fact that you remember two details about her, we are absolutely over the moon.
1: No, it's like the way he's saying it, like through a smile. He's like, oh, I can't.
0: Okay.
3: Oh, she's so cute. I mean, I can't even. I mean, it's been a couple of years I've been single, so, and she checked all the boxes.
1: Aww.
2: That's awesome, man.
0: Okay.
1: So did you find out, is she single?
3: I mean, so we're talking and, you know, and she left before I did.
1: Oh.
3: I went outside the bar and I was like, maybe it's okay if I could ask you out.
1: Oh, all right. Yeah, I like it.
0: What was her response?
3: Well, she kind of hemmed and I was like, I don't know about that.
1: Oh, man,
2: you don't want to go out.
3: And I was like, but I didn't give up. I was like, come on, if it doesn't work, we'll just go back to being, you know, soccer teammates.
1: Right. There's nothing to lose. It's not like you guys were friends previously.
3: Exactly. I was like, come on, let's give it a shot. And I got her to say, you know, let me think about it.
1: Okay, you got to let me think about it.
0: Women absolutely love a man drunkenly begging them to give them a chance and go out. Like, come on.
2: I was like, immediately, if you keep asking, I don't know. She could say, oh, he's persistent, or she could be like, he's a little thirsty.
4: I think I'd say yes after enough tries.
0: Just so that you wouldn't have to keep on saying no.
1: Oh, yeah.
2: So, that's true.
1: Did she think about it?
3: Well, we exchanged numbers, and she texted me later saying, okay, let's do it.
1: Oh. So she really did think about it.
4: That's better, because she meant it.
3: Yeah.
1: Yeah.
2: That's a good point.
1: So where'd you guys go?
3: Well, nowhere. The next day, she changed her mind.
1: What do you mean?
4: Ooh.
3: I got a text from her, and she was just like, maybe it's not a good idea.
1: Oh no.
2: Again, she's like right in the middle. She's like, part of her's like, not really. And then part of her's like, actually, yeah.
0: The drunk part of her is like, yeah, maybe. And then the sober part's like, this is a mistake.
1: She needs to stop thinking so much.
2: Yeah.
3: I know. I agree. I mean, you know, I was like, you know you wanna. That's what I was thinking. You know you wanna.
1: Yeah.
0: So after that, did she show up to the next game or the next event?
3: The next game. She didn't even show up.
1: Oh. Oh no.
3: And I was thinking, oh man, I made her uncomfortable, you know. And
1: it doesn't. I mean, everything you did is pretty innocent. I don't know that it should be something that would make her so uncomfortable to not show up, unless you're not telling us everything.
0: Mm-hmm. Are you being 100% truthful with all the details?
3: Obviously, there's nothing I can think of that I'm leaving out that did anything dopey or anything. I mean,
1: like no unsolicited photos also got sent to her phone after you tried
3: like
1: to
3: that.
1: Persuade her.
0: When you were begging her for a date, did you have your pants on at the time?
3: I did.
0: Good.
2: Yeah. Well, zipper was down, but the pants were on.
0: Sure. I mean, I know these seem like ridiculous questions, but I swear you have no idea how many times we've been blindsided in the second part of these calls with the details that come out.
2: She'll be like, yeah, he lit himself on fire. Oh, I forgot to mention that.
0: Yeah, I didn't think that was important. Okay. So, and how long has it been since you last spoke with Hannah?
3: It's been over almost 2 weeks, a week and a half or so.
2: Since the text? Damn.
1: Okay.
0: We'll see if she even remembers you still.
1: Oh, she'll remember. If she didn't show up at the game, there's a reason. Yeah.
0: Well, we'll come back and we'll try to find out why your brand new teammate on your intramural soccer team doesn't want to go out on a date or even show up to the games anymore.
2: Yeah, it's affecting the team now.
0: Yeah, rude. We'll confront her right after this.
5: 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It's like my co-pilot.
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0: middle of a second date update, and we're going to find out how the couple is doing right after you hear part two.
1: If you're just joining us for the second date update, our listener Brian played a little game of intramural soccer and scored more than just the winning goal.
0: Oh.
1: He scored a love connection with his new female teammate, Hannah.
0: Yeah. Okay, Hannah.
1: A true soccer baddie, or Sadie, as we'll call her.
2: Well, it's
1: soccer
2: right now.
1: Baddie.
2: Yeah.
0: Oh, coming up with a bump. I thought it was Sadie because she wasn't calling him back. Yeah.
1: It works on so many different levels.
0: Oh, okay.
1: I'm coming up with all sorts of cool slang for the Gen Zers to use.
3: We don't have to combine every word. Yeah.
2: It's so fun, though.
1: Okay, fine. It's going to be for Gen Alpha. They'll pick it up, and they'll actually appreciate it. The whole team, though, went and grabbed drinks together after their game, and Hannah told Brian she'd be open to going out with him.
0: After he asked her 9 times.
1: Right.
0: Yeah.
1: Persistent. In fact, she texted him that later on in the night. And then suddenly changed her mind the very next day.
0: Yeah.
1: Classic Sadie behavior.
0: Yeah.
1: But now we're stepping in. We're going to try and fix it. Brooke?
0: Yeah.
1: Your take?
0: Oh. My take
2: is... What do you think he's going to ask you? How's your day going?
0: Yeah. No.
1: Take it away.
0: My take is after she got home, she had a couple more glasses of wine and was binging her favorite show and was like, fine, I'll go out with him. And then the next morning, she's like, what was I thinking?
2: Yeah.
0: But I don't think that means that we can't convince her still.
1: Brian, what do you think of Brooke's theory that she's addicted to alcohol?
0: What? Not
4: really
0: said.
4: With it. Well, I hope not. I hope she feels the same way when she's not drinking.
0: Yeah, I think you need to come up with a pros list.
4: Okay, pros and cons list?
0: No, just pros. Just like reasons she should say yes. Like, you kept asking her, but you didn't give her why.
3: Girls do love making pros and cons list of guys.
0: Yeah,
3: for sure.
1: Yeah, let's just call. We'll see what happens.
5: Hello.
1: Hey, is this Hannah?
5: Yes, this is Hannah. Who is this?
1: This is a radio show calling you called Brooke and Jeffrey in the Morning.
2: Hi, good morning.
5: What?
2: I said good morning.
0: I like that.
1: Yeah.
5: Good morning.
1: You're probably not used to having a radio show call, but this is a segment that we're doing called a second date update. It's when someone goes out on a date with another person or they met somebody really cool and they're not getting a call back for a second meetup. We can reach out on their behalf to try and help them figure out why. And
5: okay.
1: In this scenario, you met a guy recently named Brian.
5: Right. But I don't understand. I didn't ever go on a first date with him.
0: Yeah.
1: Yeah, okay.
0: That's true. We understand.
1: We know
0: part.
1: That he did tell us, but according to him, you said yes to going out on a date with him and then changed your mind the next day and didn't even show up to the soccer game.
5: Yeah.
1: Yeah.
0: That's fine. He just wants to know maybe why. Why you changed your mind?
5: How much do you know? What do you want to ask me?
1: The snapshot of what we know is you played soccer together. You went and grabbed drinks afterwards.
5: Yeah.
1: You said yes to a date, but then changed your mind the next day.
5: Right. So I am single, and one of the reasons that I wanted to play soccer in this league is because I wanted to meet other people in the city. And
2: perfect.
5: If I'm being honest, I looked up all the guys on the roster just to see their status.
2: So you don't want to pick him right away in case somebody else who's cuter.
5: Well, not necessarily. So I was actually disappointed because every single man on the team is married.
1: Everyone, including Brian?
5: It was confusing. I'm not sure what he is because he is kissing a woman in his pictures.
2: The heck?
3: Is it old photos from years ago?
5: No, they're not that old. And I was like, okay, I don't want to get involved with any drama. And so.
0: So wait, you think Brian's in a relationship?
5: Yes, at the very least.
1: You might be totally right. He could be absolutely married and lying to us, but it would be strange to have him reach out to our show and have him listening to this call the entire time.
0: Oh, yeah, that part.
1: Because I need to let you know, Hannah, he is there listening to this.
5: Oh, okay. Hi.
1: Ryan?
4: So, wait, you snooped on all our media pages?
5: No, I just...
4: That's weird.
0: No, that's not weird.
5: People do it all the time. And it's not like I was digging through it. I just wanted to see what everyone's relationship status was before I embarrassed myself.
0: That's called doing your research, Brian.
3: Yeah. It's so normal.
5: Exactly.
3: Yeah.
1: And the fact that you're not immediately coming out saying, I'm not married, is a big red flag here, Brian.
2: That's a good point.
4: Well, I'm not married.
0: What are you? Yeah,
1: it's kind of late.
2: Yeah.
4: It's an easy explanation, okay? I know exactly what picture.
0: Okay, of you kissing another woman.
4: That's my sister?
3: Oh.
1: Oh, well, no. that makes so much sense.
5: Okay. No, that doesn't make sense. You were kissing her on the mouth, and you're holding her waist.
2: What the heck?
0: And if it is, that's even more worrsome than it is a relationship.
1: Hold on, biological sister or stepsister?
2: There you go.
1: Because Clueless opened the door to a little bit.
0: Brian, what's going on?
4: Listen, we're a close family, okay? Oh. And it's not weird to us.
0: Okay.
1: Yeah.
0: So you would be comfortable introducing Hannah to the woman that was in that photo?
4: My sister? Yeah.
0: Okay.
4: I mean, do you not, like, you know, I don't know if you have a brother, but do you not kiss your brother or your dad on the lips?
5: No. I do not.
4: Okay, well, we do.
0: I don't think kissing on the lips with family is weird. I know, you're going to be like, oh, Brooke doesn't think that's weird.
1: Yeah, of course you don't. You don't think kissing your cousins is weird. Yeah. You don't think anything's weird. Here.
0: But, like, posting a photo of it and also holding their waist at the same time is...
3: Yeah.
0: There's something sensual about that.
2: Yeah.
0: Where it doesn't feel...
4: There's nothing sensual about it, from my point of view.
0: Okay.
1: Okay.
0: I mean, maybe
2: no, you are right. Some families are way closer.
1: Yeah, and I have the question that I think is going to finally clear everything up here. Brian, have you gone to second base with her? Is that a family
4: thing?
1: My
4: sister? No.
1: All right, he has a limit.
4: Hannah, I wish you would have texted me and just asked me, like, you know, hey, who are you kissing in this picture? I mean, I wouldn't have gone on to the radio to find this out.
3: Well, you should have tagged your sister so she could have stalked your whole family on social media, too, and figured it out.
4: I did have her tag, but recently she said, could you take the tag off? Because she thought it was weird.
0: Okay.
1: It's rude of her.
0: So maybe it was just a photo that was taken at the wrong time, and it's a totally innocent thing, Hannah.
2: It's just the tongue. You can see the tongue stuck.
5: It wasn't just one picture. He had like half a dozen on here.
1: Half a dozen sisters or half a dozen pictures of the same sister?
5: Pictures of kissing his sister.
3: They're all kissing her? I don't even have that many photos of my brother's normal pictures.
2: Yeah, seriously.
1: They're a loving family. Come on, guys.
5: I don't know.
4: It's not weird to us, guys. It's my sister. Oh, you know, when we see each other, we hug.
5: Yeah, I know it's your sister.
4: I mean, I don't know what else to say. You guys are like, why is this so weird?
1: Okay.
0: We're all ganging up on Brian right now. And Hannah, what if he really is just a good family guy? That's a positive thing.
5: I know, it is. I mean, listen, the fact that he got on the radio and wanted to go out with me so badly, I appreciate that gesture.
1: That's nice.
0: And he's taken this pretty well. Like, we're going hard.
1: And I'm sure Brian would be willing to have his sister call you directly and be like, nothing has ever happened between us.
0: Oh, and rate him on how good he is at kissing.
1: Oh, that's nice.
4: No. Nobody's rating my kissing with my sister, okay?
1: Okay?
4: Kissing my sister and kissing someone I'm interested in is totally different.
0: Okay, so he knows that.
1: Okay. And maybe part of the reason that you were so upset by the picture is you were a little bit jealous, Hannah. So,
0: which means you like somebody.
5: Yeah.
1: There you go.
5: I do. I'm interested.
1: Okay.
5: It's just weird that it's his sister, and it might take me a while to get over that.
1: Well, maybe, take a day, but in the meantime...
4: No. Don't let her take a day, because last time she changed her mind.
1: Oh, right. Okay, you have 5 seconds to decide. Would you like another date with Brian?
2: Come on!
5: Okay, yes, I will give him another chance.
2: All right, guys, it's over. Group kiss?
0: Yes.
2: No.
0: We're not related, so.
2: Come on.
6: Brooke and Jeffrey in the morning.
1: Well, looky here. Brian and Hannah both back on today to give us a quick update on their life. And I'm just going to start with Hannah real quick, because when we last spoke to you, Hannah, you obviously had a lot of hesitation about dating a proud sister kisser. How has that been for you?
5: So it did take me a while to get over that part. And I actually met his family and he wasn't wrong. They are extremely loving with each other.
0: In a positive way, right?
5: Yeah. I mean, it surprised me because his sister even kissed me on the mouth when she first met me.
0: On the first meeting. Do they drink a lot in that family?
7: Hey, don't forget, my dad kissed
5: normal
7: me too.
1: The dad got in on the action.
2: I guess the dog was next.
5: Yeah, dad got in on the action, but not on the mouth, though.
0: Okay.
7: Not yet.
0: Not yet.
5: Oh, my God. Not yet, he says.
1: Wow.
5: Jeez. No. But it is true. His family does really kiss a lot. Like, his whole family does it.
1: That's nice.
5: And I actually got to witness Brian and his sister kissing yesterday for a very long time.
0: What do you mean by that?
1: A very long time?
7: I haven't seen her for, like, over a week.
0: You didn't see your sister for over a week, and so you gave her a long smack on the lips?
7: Oh. That's my sister.
0: No.
2: Instead of a secret handshake, they have a secret kiss. Like,
1: yeah.
2: The thing we always do.
0: How many seconds are they kissing for?
5: You know, I don't know, and I'm really just still definitely getting used to it, but okay. We are together, and things are going really well.
0: That's good. Have you tried the kissing with your own family?
5: No. My family's the opposite.
3: Not kissers.
1: Okay. Well, that's good. You could just save it all up for when you're over with Brian and his family and get it all out of your system.
5: Exactly.
1: Okay.
0: Well, congrats to both of you. I mean, we didn't hear much from you, Brian, except yelling about your dad kissing her in the back.
7: Listen, it's definitely going great, and my whole family loves her.
0: Aww, that's cute.
1: That's really nice. We don't want any more details. Thank you for being on the show, guys. Continue to keep us updated. It's Brooke and Jeffrey in the morning.
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13: Good morning with your Central Coast headlines. I'm Ben Hayes. Police in Grover Beach served a search warrant they say is tied to a retail theft case originating out of Fresno. The warrant was reportedly being served yesterday morning in the 200 block of North Oak Park. Police made contact with people inside the home. The search comes 3 weeks after another search warrant was served May 20th on Oak Park near Brighton in connection with the same case, which led to the arrest of one person. Reporter Daniel Martindale says the brother brother of Los Angeles Mayor Karen Bass is suing the city.
14: Kenneth Bass and his wife filed the lawsuit last month after losing their Malibu home in the Palisades fire. They claim they were injured from smoke inhalation and suffered severe emotional distress, annoyance, and mental anguish. It's one of thousands of lawsuits and legal complaints filed by property owners after the deadly fire in January of 2025. Kenneth Bass joined 15 other families from Malibu, Topanga, and Pacific Palisades who are collectively seeking damages for property loss and injury. They are demanding a trial by jury.
13: ABC's Jim Ryan talks about a new surge in a crime trend that began over a decade ago.
15: The insurance industry estimates that 50,000 automotive airbags are stolen across the U.S. every year. Many are sold to unscrupulous mechanics who then pass them off as new.
16: These folks that are purchasing them and billing the insurance and using stolen airbags for that replacement.
15: Chicago City Council member Gilbert Villegas has proposed legislation going after not only the thieves who steal airbags out of cars, but the people who are buying them.
13: And the 2026 Paso Robles Concert in the Park series kicks off today with the band Mini Nova, which performs Latin rock, soul, and jazz, and includes members of the Steve Miller Band and War. The free concert begins at 6 p.m. at City Park at Spring and 12th Streets. Wine, beer, soda, and water will be available for purchase. The concerts take place on Thursday evenings. You're up to date with local and state news with your Central Coast headlines. I'm Ben Hayes.
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0: I don't know about where you live, but where we are, there's a ton of college graduations happening this week.
1: Yes.
2: Oh, yeah.
0: Where students are going to be getting their diplomas if they can pass their last few classes.
1: Oh,
3: oh
1: boy.
3: Those last few.
1: Stressful.
0: And that's why it was perfect timing to send out Jose and Alexis to Greek Row as finals are going on.
2: Hey.
0: To ask, what you doing at Dead Week? We did it, and we have the glorious audio from these inspiring young future leaders who totally aren't super hungover when
1: that's
0: we interview them. We're going to play them coming up at 8:10.

0: There's no experience on earth quite like going to college.
1: Oh man, nothing.
2: It's so fun.
0: It's Brooke and Jeffrey in the morning.
3: I went for 2 semesters.
2: Yeah, and it was great, right?
3: It counts. Community college also counts.
2: Hey, for sure.
0: It's where you discover life's most important lessons, like how do you move a 160-pound beer keg up four flights of apartment stairs?
2: See, they say physics don't come in handy, but they do.
0: Truthfully.
2: Yeah. Yes.
0: And how many days in a row can you wear the same hoodie before it becomes a problem? But did you know the most stressful part of attending an elite university is actually the last week of school when you're quizzed on what you remember between all those frat parties that you went to?
3: Oh, yeah. Man.
0: They call it dead week. And it's supposed to be a nice quiet week of studying and reflection with the occasional block party mixed in.
2: Yeah, but right before finals happen.
0: We won't be sure until we play the audio from Jose and Alexis, who were there on campus asking students a simple question. What you doing at dead week?
4: What you doing during dead week?
5: Partying hard, enjoying the sun, and then taking my finals.
4: Oh, okay. No studying in there. Just...
5: No, just raw dogging the finals.
4: What's some drama going on right now in your college life?
5: I hate my roommates. They don't clean up. They'll just throw their stuff everywhere, never clean the bathroom, never vacuum. Like, one of them left me to take care of her dog for a whole week, and she just left.
4: Wait, what? Just left the dog with you?
5: Yeah, she just left the dog with me. Didn't say anything. She's like, oh, I dropped my dog off, and I'm going to be gone the whole week. And I was like, all right, guess me and the dog are hanging out.
4: So let me ask, moving out of roommates, kind of awkward if you see them around school. Are you going to run into them in any of these parties this week?
5: Oh, yeah, I'm living with them next year, so.
4: Oh, wait. So you're moving back in with the bad roommate?
5: Well, one of their moms owns the house and gives me, like, practically free rent, so I kind of have to, like, lock in and, you know.
2: That better be the dog girl's mom.
3: Yeah, that's
0: it. Definitely is a special time in your life when you're college broke and you're eating foods you normally wouldn't eat and living places you normally would never.
2: You know what? Your boundaries readjust really depending on what your income is.
3: Yeah, totally. The level that we're willing to withhold on roommates, it's like, oh, these people are awful. Oh, almost free rent?
2: Yeah.
3: Yeah, go ahead.
4: Sign my lease.
0: It's nice because then you have nowhere to go but up after you graduate.
3: There you go. Oh,
2: you think?
0: Yeah, actually, I take that back.
3: What you doing at dead week?
6: Grinding library, writing papers.
2: All right.
3: Grinding the library. Can you explain to the people that don't know what grinding the library means?
6: Yeah. It means that I wake up hungover, go to the library, crack a Red Bull, like almost shit my pants, start studying, and then spend about like 4 hours writing or editing.
3: I'm getting worried. When are you eating?
6: When you smoke weed at 4. That's
3: We're adding other things.
6: Yeah, just a little bit.
3: Okay, so has the smoking and drinking helped the studying?
6: As an English major, it's kind of matters more that you have ideas. And so if your brain is working, you're coming up with good things, then you wake up, kill the hangover with the Red Bull, and then you can turn those good ideas into a paper.
3: Is there any other tips or tricks you can teach other people about how to cure a hangover real quick?
6: Probably don't drink in the first place.
3: That's so smart. Wise.
2: You know what, though? Hemingway really started that. Notoriously drunk.
0: Yeah. I don't know. Are you seriously taking advice from a guy who proudly craps his pants in the library while drinking Red Bull? He's not the guy I would go to for, like, life information.
3: Yeah, he gets all his nutrients from alcohol and energy.
4: Hey, he's going to be on you when he's the next big author.
3: He's going to come out with some huge book.
4: Yeah.
0: I stand corrected. It's What You Doing at Dead Week, where Jose and Alexis went to a local college campus on the final week of school when everyone's supposed to be studying to ask these highly educated students a very simple question.
4: What you doing at Dead Week?
7: Absolutely nothing. I just got done playing Die with some buddies.
4: Okay, I know what Die is, but for anybody not listening, could you explain Die?
7: Yeah, so Die, you create a board. It's really a frat game, and then you set that up. You have 2 dice that you throw in the air, and when it drops, before it drops, you have to catch it, and if you don't catch it, they get a point. At 8, you have to kill your beer, and then at 16, that's when the game ends. So it's really just a drinking game.
4: Mm-hmm. Would you consider yourself good at Die?
7: Yeah, I'm pretty good at Die. Like, I like it.
4: How many days a week are you playing?
7: 7 days a week.
4: Oh. Dang. Okay, so every day.
7: Yeah.
4: It sounds like you're just living the dream. You don't sound like a stressed out student at all.
7: Yeah, that's how I try to live my life.
4: Okay, what do you got advice for other college kids that are stressed during dead week?
7: There's no point to stress, honestly. I think it's just, it's all fake. Stress is, in my mind, fake. It's something you create in your mind, so.
4: I don't know if that's deep. or stupid.
1: Sometimes it can be both, Alexis.
3: He fails out of college? Yeah. No stress, though.
1: You know what? I bet all of the parents that are helping pay for these college bills are so happy hearing these clips.
4: Yeah.
0: I mean, I definitely wanted to die just listening to that dude talk about die, but good for him. He sounds like he's in a great place.
8: What you doing during dead week?
9: Starting to study for finals, but the real finals are next week during finals week. Mm-hmm. So
8: okay, so what do you do to prepare? Like, everyone's got their own strat.
9: I just like to sit down in the library in the quiet section, study, take 10-minute breaks every once in a while, and just lock in.
8: Ooh, 10-minute breaks, that's smart.
9: I think it's supposed to. It's supposed to be better for people who can't focus. So
8: I think we should take a 10-second break from here real quick, because I don't know what I'm going to ask you next. Right, maybe Alexis can help me. 9, 8. She's saying, hold on, we didn't need to do the full 10 seconds. Are you going to get on a boat today?
9: Maybe. I have class at 5, so I don't have much time to get on a boat.
8: Ooh, let me give you a scenario then. Hell week, class at 5, but a boat full of gorgeous women in bikinis rolls up, and it's like, oh, hey, we need a guy to oil us down in our bikinis on the boat. What do you say, bro?
9: I say, I got to get that 4.0.
1: Oh, wow. We found the one. Yeah. The one kid that's doing it.
0: I don't know. No offense, but if a boat full of girls came up sounding like that, I'd probably be like, no thanks, Jim. I'm sorry, bro. But that was What You Doing at Dead Week. We got your phone tab coming up right after this.
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0: Can you convince a total stranger to lie for you?
1: Oof.
0: It's Brooke and Jeffrey in the morning. We put that idea to the test in today's call when Brooke reaches out to a restaurant and gives the employee very specific instructions. Okay. These are things that normally he would never agree to do, but you know Brooke. She's very demanding and very convincing.
1: That's right.
0: So we'll see if he bends to the pressure or if he breaks in your phone tap right now.
2: Pork and Bistro, how can I help you?
3: Hi, I know this is going to sound strange, but I need your help.
2: Are you a customer or a delivery person?
3: No. Just listen. My husband is about to call in a few minutes, and he's going to ask if you have any openings this Thursday night for an anniversary dinner. Are you following me?
2: Yeah, we do have openings on Thursday.
3: No.
2: Do you want a reservation?
3: God, no, do not tell him that.
2: What?
3: Can you just say that you're completely booked, or there's a kitchen fire or rats, whatever, just say you can't do it.
2: I'm sorry, I'm a little confused.
3: Oh my God.
2: You don't want a reservation, or you...
3: Listen, I don't have a lot of time. It's our 10-year anniversary, we go there every single year, and no offense, but I want a nicer restaurant.
2: Sorry, what?
3: It's not you. It's just that I don't want to do the same, like, onion ring on my finger, pretend we're getting proposed again in the same stupid booth.
2: I understand, but, you know, this is a nice restaurant. We have nice food here.
3: Oh, my gosh. Okay, I have to go. His car just pulled up. His name is Kevin. Whatever you do, do not let him get a reservation. It's Kevin.
2: What? Orkin Bistro, how can I help you?
0: Hi, I'd like to book a dinner reservation for Thursday night, please.
2: Okay, how many?
0: It's for two.
2: Okay.
0: My wife and I are going to be celebrating our 10-year anniversary, actually. My name is Kevin Johnson. So this is really our favorite spot to go.
2: Oh. Did you say Thursday?
0: Yes, Thursday night, hopefully around 7 p.m. if that's available.
2: Let me check.
0: Okay. Is there a problem?
2: We have so many people.
0: What are you talking about?
2: You know, this doesn't happen a lot, but we are totally booked on Thursday. Thursday night we are booked.
0: What do you mean you're booked? You guys are never fully booked.
2: There's a bunch of people from out of town coming in.
0: It's only a reservation for two. We just need two seats.
2: Well, the thing is, there's a conference in town with Swedes.
0: A Swedish
2: and
0: conference?
2: They're all doctors, and they're very important. They're for the back. Doctors on the back, and they wanted all the seats. Nothing I can do.
0: We come there every single year on our anniversary. We have never had an issue getting a table, and now suddenly there's a bunch of Swedish back doctors having a conference. This doesn't make sense.
2: That is 100% true.
0: No, did my wife call ahead and say something to you?
2: No.
0: You need to be honest with me.
4: How's it going with the reservation?
0: Honestly, not great. Because he says they're totally booked that night, and that later there's like some sort of Swedish back doctor convention that they're doing, and you want to talk to him?
4: Yeah, I'll talk to him.
3: What's your name?
2: Les.
3: Les, this is absolutely the first time I've talked to you, isn't it?
2: Who is this? I don't know you.
0: What's going on?
3: Let me just talk to Les here, honey.
0: Okay,
3: it's fine.
0: It's not making any sense to me.
3: Yeah. So my husband here tells me for the very first time that it sounds like you're busy that night.
2: Yes, we are busy. There's Swedish men coming.
3: That is interesting.
0: Yeah.
3: Yeah, really interesting. You know what, Les? I'm going to try to get creative with you here because this is important to my husband.
0: I mean, it's our 10-year anniversary.
3: I know.
0: You can't make an exception.
3: I know you're upset. I know you're upset.
2: No, listen, I really need to go. I got to get back to work.
3: Yeah, I know. So I'm just going to put it out there. If you do find us a table, you could come home with us that night.
5: Oh, that's a good idea.
2: What?
3: I know you love that.
5: Tell him about the swing.
2: Excuse me?
3: He's surprising when he gets here.
5: You're saying too much, babe.
2: Okay. Listen, I don't know what's going on right now, but this is getting super weird, and I'm...
3: You're funny, because it's not weird yet. It's going to be weird later when you hear it on the radio.
2: Here, hear it on the radio? I don't understand.
3: Do you want to tell him, honey?
5: No, I think you should.
3: I should tell him?
5: Yeah.
3: This isn't some weird married couple. It's actually Brooke and Jeffrey from the radio show Brooke and Jeffrey in the Morning. We're doing a phone tap on you.
1: Got you.
2: No way. This was a joke?
3: Yes. Very much
1: totally.
3: So.
1: This is fully a joke.
2: Oh, my God.
3: Your coworker Doug set you up for a prank phone call. He said it's been boring around the restaurant lately.
2: That was so awkward.
3: I didn't hear how you handled Kevin when he called in. Was it hard to tell him no?
2: Yeah, I was trying to make up something about Swedish guys. I don't know where that came from.
5: Actually, the Swedish guys could come home with us, too.
3: I've got enough lubrication for everyone.
5: Are you sure?
3: I am sure.
2: No, thank you.
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7: 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We've got the Zanolis here. We welcome Shelly and Jimmy. And I hear the 27th is a special birthday party for Shelly. So happy birthday.
9: Thank you.
7: Let's talk about Zanoli Wines. Obviously, family owned and operated, which we love. Jimmy, what's the little bit of background on you guys?
9: My family, the Zanolis, have been in San Luis Obispo County since the 1840s. 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

0: Imagine someone you really like mm-hmm. and you just started dating suddenly stops replying to your texts.
1: Welcome to my dating. Exactly how it
0: Yeah, well, at that point, what's
2: that just an invitation for Jose?
1: Or? Just normal.
0: I'm wondering, what's the strategy that you use to get them to respond to you?
2: You give up and move on, Jeff.
0: No,
1: yeah, you complain about it on
0: before you give up. Jose, you might send them like one last funny meme.
1: No. Just cried.
0: No, you can
1: Look,
0: go to give
1: I'm
0: up.
1: I'm waiting for them to respond to me still, Jeff. Okay?
0: Alexis, maybe you'd send them a Venmo request to get them to reply.
2: Might as well go out strong.
0: Yeah. Someone on this show would send them a link to a map with their exact location and a note below saying, I'm watching you.
1: Wait, is that you or Brooke?
0: I'm just saying.
2: Could be both of us.
1: Yeah, literally. You know, like, I don't know which one.
0: Promise you it works.
2: Yeah.
0: But
2: okay, well.
0: One of our listeners was faced with that situation and did something a little unusual in order to get his crush's attention. We'll find out if his strategy worked in a second date update next.

0: There's so many different themed bars nowadays that are like fun and kitschy.
1: Yeah.
0: Like, there's one where you can get drinks on a working carnival carousel.
2: Oh, that's so cool. Yeah.
0: You just go up and down on your horsey while getting schwasted.
2: Okay. Sounds like I'm going to vomit.
0: Yep.
1: Yeah, that's true.
0: It's part of the fun. And there's another one that's called the Ping Pong Emporium with over 100 ping pong tables you just play and drink the
2: whole
0: time. It's
2: like beer pong or whatever pong you want.
0: Whatever type.
2: Dude, that's awesome.
0: My personal favorite, though, is Lou's Gas Station just off the highway.
2: I don't think that's themed, buddy.
0: It is themed. It's just like a gas station, and you can actually pump gas there. You just get a six-piece sushi and a 40 of Mickey's, and then you head into the restroom. See what happens.
1: Ew.
2: Kitschy.
0: That's my style.
1: Vomiting.
0: But I guess one of our listeners did a themed bar for his first date the other night.
2: Oh, no.
0: His name is Matt, so let's talk to him. Matt, how you doing?
3: I'm doing okay. How are you guys?
2: Are you wishing you knew about Lou sooner so you could have taken her there?
0: I can show you where it is.
3: I'm open to new places. Yeah,
0: okay, that's my guy. Maybe I'll see you in the restroom there. But first, let's focus on this date you went on. Who is the woman that you met?
3: Tanita is her name.
0: Tanita.
2: Okay. Did you guys meet online on an app?
3: No, actually, she's a friend of a coworker of mine.
2: Oh.
1: Whoa.
2: Nice. We never hear about things like
1: real
2: this.
1: Real life people.
0: This is weird.
3: Yeah, I'm recently single, and my coworker just was like, oh, she's recently single, too, so showed me a picture. I was like, oh, yeah, she's cute. Let's do this.
0: I hate that.
2: Okay. I mean, he thought she was cute. That's exciting.
0: Nobody sets you up unless they're taking pity on you.
4: What? Aww, well, they're both looking for a rebound,
0: that's
4: so it kind of works.
0: Is.
2: I got set up with my husband.
0: Exactly.
2: Like,
1: yeah,
0: pity.
1: Totally.
2: No, there's no pity.
0: Someone felt bad for you and hooked you up with some stranger.
2: He's a great man. He turned out to be the best guy ever.
0: Yeah, he is. You?
1: That's what I was saying. Yeah.
2: Wait a minute.
0: You're the pity party over here.
1: That's what I was trying to say.
0: Anyway, back to Matt, Brooke. Let's not focus on your pitiful life. Matt, tell us about yours.
3: Well, I was kind of trying to make it a year of yes, so I can understand where you're coming from. So I was like, you know what? I'm just going to say yes to these things.
2: Yeah.
0: Right. Why not?
2: What was it like when you guys first met?
3: We talked on the phone and we decided, like, yeah, let's meet in person. So we went to this bar that is like a bar and board games place.
2: Okay. Why do you say, like, it's negative, Jeff?
1: Board games
0: for, like, you know, romantic activity.
2: It's
0: I don't know
2: fun.
0: How that goes.
1: But that's for
0: fun,
1: you, Jeff.
0: Yes,
1: not
0: for, like,
1: everybody.
0: A family game night. But
2: because
0: I don't know about a date. Yeah,
2: yeah.
0: What games were you playing?
3: So, like, my favorite game is Connect Four, and hers is Sorry. So we grabbed one of those, too.
2: And those are perfect because they're easy to have conversation at the same time you're playing them.
3: Yeah, I mean, that's what I like about Connect Four is, like, it forces you to look at the person because it's vertical, you know?
2: Yeah.
5: It's vertical.
1: Yeah. And Sorry helps you apologize. It helps you practice for the
0: that's
1: relationship.
0: Good. I've definitely played both of those games before, but with blindfolds and handcuffs on, so it's probably a little bit different rules than you played.
2: That's right. How do you know when you win Connect Four if you have a blindfold
0: Everybody
2: on, Jeff?
0: Everybody wins that game.
3: Yeah, that seems like there were some different rules.
1: Yeah. We don't talk to Jeff about that
0: you
1: stuff.
0: You did the childhood rules.
2: Yeah, what was it like?
3: It was great. Neither one of us were, like, overly competitive. We had some drinks.
1: Good.
3: I mean, your producer even asked me, he was like, is there anything that you could think of that went wrong? And honestly, there was nothing that was weird. We got to know each other, and it felt really cool.
2: Do you think it was too boring? I mean, like, that's the only thing. Like, if there's nothing
1: that stood out.
2: Yeah.
3: No, it was fun. Now, the thing is, after the date is kind of a different story.
2: Wait, what
0: Why?
2: Do you mean?
3: So I fully intended to go out with her again, and she was into it. We talked about it.
0: Right.
3: So the next day, I sent her a text, and I didn't get any response.
2: Huh.
3: So after a few hours, I was feeling a little antsy, so I sent another, and I'll read it to you guys. Hold on. So I wrote, you better text me back because I might go out with someone else tonight.
2: Ew.
3: And then, like, a bunch of cute emojis.
1: Oh, no.
0: I mean, I see what you were trying to do there.
1: Reading a text.
2: If you spoke it, maybe. But
1: yes.
2: Reading it, especially when you read it from someone you don't know that well.
1: Yeah. Absolutely. Brooke.
3: I thought she would see that it was a joke and she'd be like, yeah, what's his name? You know, like, I thought she was going to rib me back on it.
0: What's the name of the guy you're going out with?
2: Okay. So what did she say back? Anything?
3: No. And so I just kind of sent a few more texts.
2: No.
0: Oh,
2: no,
0: God.
4: No.
1: No.
2: What did you say as a follow-up?
3: I just kind of stuck with the same theme. I just was like, all right, I'm going out. I like sent her a picture of some shoes. I was like, see, I'm getting dolled up.
1: Getting my shoes on.
0: Years from now, I'm going to walk down the aisle and say I do if you don't text me back.
1: So, bro, you tried.
2: That is so cringy.
4: Yeah. I kind of love that she ignored it all.
2: Yeah. Have you talked to the coworker that set you guys up?
3: No, because I just feel like it's embarrassing.
2: It's too embarrassing. Yeah.
4: Yeah.
3: I mean, I even sent her a sorry gif with, like, the commercial from the board game.
2: Oh.
0: Okay.
2: Yeah. Trying to make an inside joke that's not really happening there, huh?
1: Yeah. Just too far past.
0: Exactly. Yeah. This might be too far gone, but there's a chance we could bring it back.
2: Oh.
1: Let's hope.
2: Can we delete the text? Is it too late for that?
0: Might be too late for that, but hopefully we can get her on the phone and sweetly convince her to give it another try.
2: Yeah.
3: I mean, I really screwed up. I mean, you guys know that. So if you can help me, I'd appreciate it.
1: Just don't start the convo with, you better text me back.
0: Well, you better stay on hold this entire time. We're going to move on to a different person and get them a second date update.
2: Yeah, sent you a picture of my shoes.
3: I deserve that. Yeah.
0: Okay. We're going to do your second date update right after this. Hold on, man.
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12: Good morning with your Central Coast headlines. I'm Ben Hayes. San Luis Obispo police arrested a man who was wanted on suspicion of domestic violence. Officers responded to a home on South Street about 11 a.m. yesterday for a reported domestic battery. Police say the suspect, identified as 41-year-old Jeremiah Kenneth Alt, had already left by the time officers arrived, so they began to search nearby neighborhoods. He eventually returned to the home and was taken into custody. The victim was able to get out safely. A prescribed burn was underway yesterday in the Carrizo Plain. The burn took place near Highway 58 and Branch Mountain Road and did encompass 321 acres. Caltrans says the goal of the burn is to reduce wildfire risk, improve public safety, and support ecosystem health. Reporter Tammy Trujillo says people who were victimized by a mortgage fraud scheme during the pandemic are in for a big payday.
13: More than 1,800 people are getting refund checks totaling nearly $3 million. The Federal Trade Commission says that Golden Home Services, also known as Home Matters USA and Westwood Advocates, along with several other names, promised to lower interest rates and help prevent foreclosures. The Southern California-based company led people to believe that it was part of a government COVID relief program, which wasn't true. And it collected upfront fees for services which never materialized.
12: Disability rights advocates gathered at the state capitol in Sacramento this week to protest Governor Newsom's plan to cut funding for in-home care services. The in-home supportive services program helps people with disabilities and seniors live at home. The governor's revised state budget would cut nearly $368 million from the program and make counties pay more. And discounted daily admission tickets to the California Mid-State Fair in Paso Robles are now available for purchase at farm supply stores in Paso Robles, San Luis Obispo, Arroyo Grande, and Santa Maria through July 14th. With your Central Coast headlines, I'm Ben Hayes.
0: If you're just joining us, we're on the phone with Matt, who says he went out on the perfect first date.
2: Oh, okay.
0: Beers, board games.
2: Yeah, it's fun.
0: Body flirtations.
2: What?
0: That night was flawless.
2: Uh-huh.
0: After the date, though,
2: yeah.
0: A little bit of a different story.
2: Yikes.
0: Matt admits he may have messed up because she wasn't responding to his texts.
2: Yeah.
0: And in a misguided effort to get Tanita to respond, he tried to egg her on a little bit with something like, hey, if you don't respond to me, I'm going to go out with someone else.
2: Oh, my God. And he'd only given it a couple hours, too, for her to respond.
0: Yeah.
2: It's not like she'd, like, left him on red for a day or two.
0: And when he still got no reply back,
2: yeah,
0: he kept teasing for a while, saying, I'm serious. I'm going to swipe on someone else soon.
2: It's
0: now I'm putting on my shoes if you don't call me back.
2: Are you a dad? Because dads never know when the joke's over either.
3: I am not a dad.
2: Okay.
3: But.
1: Okay.
2: Just checking.
0: But the thing is, he hasn't said, like, he's in love with her
2: or anything like that.
0: But you can tell that he does like her. And you might do some questionable things when you're really into someone.
2: No, I really, truly think you read it as a joke. I think she did not.
3: Mm-hmm. Yeah, I mean, that's the basis of it. I think I just figured I'm already embarrassed. Might as well lean in.
2: Yeah.
1: Yeah.
2: You tried. We're going to try harder, though. We're going to try harder.
0: We're going to call Tanita here in just a second.
2: Digging out of a hole.
0: Yes.
2: Yeah.
0: You're not painting it very nicely for him. You're kind of piling on.
2: You asked.
0: I'm just saying, I like to get a little positivity before we make these calls, a little forward momentum.
4: Oh, okay. Then maybe she blocked you before she saw the rest of them.
0: There we go.
2: That's positive.
4: That's good.
0: That's
4: yes.
0: the forward, bright thinking
4: Thank
0: that
4: you.
0: We need. Don't you feel a little bit better now, Matt?
1: There we go.
2: Yeah.
3: Thrilled, yeah.
0: Okay. Good news is we're not blocked yet, so let's
1: not
0: call her and see what she has to say. Here we go.
14: Hello.
0: Hey, is this Tanita?
14: This is.
0: Hey, Tanita. Hello. You're on the radio right now with a fun morning show called Brooke and Jeffrey.
2: Welcome to the show, Tanita.
1: Yeah.
14: Oh, let me get another cup of coffee.
2: Okay. That's actually our tagline.
0: Yeah.
2: It's not.
0: Not really, I'm joking. But I know this might be weird, but we do want to talk to you about your dating life a little bit, if you have a second.
2: Oh.
14: What do you mean? What are you talking about?
0: It's a segment that we do on our show called Second Date Update. And one of our listeners has reached out because he went out with you recently, had a great time, and now hasn't been able to arrange that second meetup. His name is Matt.
14: Oh, okay.
2: Yeah, he said you guys played board games together, which sounded really fun.
14: Yeah, it was fun. The whole date was fun until after the date.
0: wasn't fun?
1: Huh.
14: Well, yeah, I mean, I don't know if he told you anything or whatever, but
0: we did hear that there were some texts exchanged.
2: And
0: by exchanged, I mean just from him.
1: Yeah.
2: And the good news, he's self-aware at how embarrassing those are.
14: Oh, really? Well, there were a lot more than just some texts. It was like, I mean, I don't know to the extent of what he said, but like,
0: he said there was a lot that he was trying to like egg you on and say he was going to go on a date with somebody else if he didn't reply.
1: He was trying to joke.
0: Yeah.
2: But we also understand how it could be read not as a joke at all and by like read literally just as a red flag.
14: Yeah, well, he like literally walked me through an entire date with somebody, and that's where I kind of was like, maybe.
0: Yeah.
2: Yeah, what do you mean?
1: Wait, what do you mean he walked you through a date?
14: Oh, yeah. was first like he was talking about like, let's meet up. And then he's like, oh, I'm going to go out with somebody if you don't text me back. And then it was like, I'm out with the girl now.
2: What?
14: You're missing out.
0: Wait. He really went out on dates?
2: No, I think it was a joke. I think he was just joking.
0: Well, I thought that was the perspective that we got.
1: Hold on. You read us the text and maybe we can decide.
14: Yeah. Okay. Hold on one second. I'm going to look it up.
1: You didn't really go on dates.
0: I didn't think so.
14: Okay. I'm walking out the door now. That was the last. Okay. I just bought us drinks. Everything's going well.
1: Oh, my God.
2: No. I think he's trying to be funny, Tanita.
1: This feels icky now, though.
14: Yeah, I'll read you his next text.
1: Okay.
14: I'm playing pinball with her, but sure wish I was playing games with you.
0: Wait, the board games that you were playing on your date?
14: Still gets worse.
2: Wait, there's more?
14: No.
2: Oh, I like that you can find the humor in this, though. I appreciate that.
14: It's a little bit terrifying, actually. But his next text, this is the last one I got. So I kissed her at the end of the night, but was thinking of you the whole time. Smiley face, winky face, heart.
1: What? Heart? Oh, my God.
2: No.
1: That's like mean.
0: And
2: this is
0: sweet? No.
2: This is over like a, 3-hour time span that he's sending you these?
14: Well, it was like a whole day from the beginning of...
2: Oh, my God. How did you not respond or block him?
14: Honestly, after the first one, I was at work. It was like there wasn't even enough time between the texts for me to answer him. And then it just went off the rails.
2: Whoa.
0: Did he make up that date, too?
2: Yeah, he had to.
0: Or is that a real thing?
2: I mean, what is he doing? Like, literally texting at the same time he's kissing someone?
1: After.
0: I'm very curious, and I just want to ask him directly, because I need to tell you, Tanita, that Matt's on the other line right now, listening to this.
14: Oh, gosh.
2: Yeah.
1: With another girl.
2: It doesn't help.
0: Matt?
3: Hey, I thought I was embarrassed before.

0: that?
1: Fill us in, buddy. Yeah. What's going on?
2: Fill her in.
3: I mean, what do you want me to say? I told you guys I sent some embarrassing texts already.
0: Well, yeah, right, but you said you sent like four, not a whole day's worth. Not I just made out play with my play. Date. Yeah.
4: Here's
3: I don't
4: question.
3: Remember giving
4: Matt,
3: a number. I mean,
4: you guys
3: I just,
4: on a date?
3: What?
1: Were you on a date with another woman for real, or was that all just like made up as a joke?
3: I really don't want to have to say.
2: Oh,
1: dude.
2: Dude.
1: What?
2: Then it's not funny at all.
0: I thought that you were like, haha, guy.
3: No, look. Okay, here's the, I went on another date. Okay, yes.
1: Oh my god,
3: Tanita, I thought about you the whole time.
0: No.
2: It doesn't matter.
0: No.
1: Well,
2: have
0: you learned nothing in the last 2 minutes?
2: To be like, honey, I cheated on you, but I was thinking about you the whole time.
1: Okay,
4: so creepy.
0: I'm sorry.
1: I mean, Tanita, does it change your mind a little bit that he actually followed through and went out with a real girl? It's like kind of sweet and truthful in that way. Mm-hmm. It'd be kind of deranged if he made that whole thing up.
2: Yeah,
0: I don't think so.
4: If he made it up, I would have gone out with him again because that was I totally would have. Because he's really, really trying hard and maybe making the joke. But no, this is like a hard pass. Hard pass.
0: Oh my God.
2: Man.
0: We haven't even gotten to that part yet, hey,
5: Tanita. Okay, can I change my answer? I made the whole thing up.
1: Yeah, let's rewind the tape and delete.
0: I feel like this is the first time ever. It's like normally people want what they can't have and
2: yeah.
0: Tanita just doesn't want it.
2: Just doesn't want it
0: at all.
1: Well, we don't know that for sure yet.
0: I think that's pretty clear, Jack. Yeah, but go ahead. I mean, it's part of the segment.
1: I just think before I ask Tanita, obviously he's very embarrassed by what happened, but he knows he made a mistake. And sometimes when you really, really are into someone, you do really, really dumb stuff because you're afraid of losing them.
0: Yeah, like make out with other women.
4: Yes,
0: I mean, that happens when you're really into someone.
4: Yeah, text while doing it, huh?
1: Plus, Matt, you're not still seeing that girl, right?
3: No, I mean...
1: Good answer. Okay.
0: I think he was just about to say yeah.
1: Let's stop having you talk and start asking Tanita if you'd like to go out with Matt one more time, and we'd pay for it.
4: You know, he was so good at Connect Four and so good at Sorry. He wins all the games, so he's really good at playing games. I'm going to say no.
0: Ooh.
1: Oh.
4: That was a weird way to get there.
1: I got my hopes up for a second.
0: I know.
2: I feel like he's good at the dating.
0: I thought she was going to be like, what are you doing?
1: All right, Matt,
2: well,
1: dude.
2: There's your answer.
1: We can't get you another date, buddy.
0: Yeah.
3: I thought of something to say, but I almost feel like it's worse than the other stuff I said.
0: I don't think that...
2: No.
0: The hole can't get deeper at this point, Matt. Go ahead.
1: Yeah, go ahead.
3: Tanita, I just wish you would quit playing games with my heart.
0: No.
4: What?
2: Oh, my God.
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0: 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What's up? I'm Becky. A new YouGov survey found that board games are still hugely popular with Americans, with most people saying they have a positive opinion of playing them. Around 7 in 10 Americans view board games favorably, while only a small percentage dislike them. The survey also looked at specific games like Monopoly, Scrabble, chess, and checkers. Those all remain among the best known and most played games in the country. Americans are generally more familiar with traditional board games than newer strategy games, and the data also showed that board games have broad appeal across age groups, helping explain why game nights remain a popular family and social activity. All right, on the way, Rihanna on Coast 104.5.
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2: On June 11th, 1776, the Second Continental Congress appointed the Committee of Five to draft a declaration explaining why the American colonies sought independence from Great Britain. The committee included Thomas Jefferson, John Adams, Benjamin Franklin, Roger Sherman, and Robert Livingston. Delegates selected Jefferson to write the first draft, while Adams and Franklin carefully reviewed and revised his work. The committee aimed to justify separation, unite the colonies, and encourage foreign alliances against Britain. The document reached Congress on June 28th. After further debate and revisions following the passage of the Lee Resolution on July 2nd, Congress officially adopted the Declaration on July 4th, 1776. And that's the way it was 250 years ago today. This Quarter Millennial Minute has been brought to you by the History Center of San Luis Obispo County. 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Celebrating America's 250th birthday this July and all year, this is History Center Executive Director Steve Schmidt. Happy 250th, America.
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On the way, Mariah Carey. Also, Justin Timberlake. Right now, though, it's Rihanna.

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Coming up, Mariah Carey. Also, Chapel Roan. First, it's Justin Timberlake on Coast.

0: 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I'm Becky. Experts say happy couples are bringing back simple, old-fashioned date ideas that helped previous generations stay connected. The list includes taking walks, going ice skating, sipping hot chocolate by the fire, renting a cabin in the woods, sharing dessert by candlelight, cooking meals together, enjoying breakfast in bed, seeing a play or movie, taking a drive with no destination, and parking somewhere quiet to stargaze. The common theme is spending quality time together without distractions, whether it's talking, cuddling, enjoying nature, or sharing new experiences. Relationship experts say these simple activities helps couples slow down, reconnect, and remember why they fell in love in the first place. All right. Coming up, the Chainsmokers with Coldplay on Coast.
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How are you? I'm Becky. 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Keep up to date with everything we have happening. Headed your way this afternoon, Bruno Mars. Right now, though, it's Madonna.

just might. Coast 104.5. What's up? I'm Becky. Working from home may be great for skipping the commute, but a new study says it could come with a surprising downside: loneliness. Researchers found that remote workers spent 58% more time alone than office workers and were much more likely to go an entire day without interacting with another person. That means no chatting with coworkers, no small talk with a barista, sometimes no face-to-face contact at all. The study found remote workers were

0: more likely to report mental health struggles, seek counseling, and use psychiatric medications. Now, the effect was even stronger for people who live alone. The irony, most workers said that they love working from home and would even take less pay to keep that flexibility. But researchers say many may not realize the long-term impact that missing those everyday human interactions can have. So while your couch may be a great office chair, experts say those little daily conversations you used to avoid might actually be good for you, all right? Coming up, Brian Adams on Coast.
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What's going on in Becky? Coming up this afternoon, Billy Ocean. Also, Max McNown, Mariah Carey coming up as well. Right now, though, it's Alicia Keys on Coast.

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Happy Thursday. Looking at our weather tomorrow in Paso, 88 and sunny. 85 Saturday, 80 Sunday, 85 on Monday. It's going to be a hot couple of days here. Let's see, San Luis tomorrow, 79, 78 Saturday, 75 Sunday, 77 on Monday. And Arroyo Grande tomorrow, 74, same thing on Saturday, 71 Sunday, 73 on Monday. It's Mariah Carey.

0: Coast 104.5. What's happening? I'm Becky. While the economy may be holding up, but many Americans say that their wallets are not. A New York Fed survey found that 48% of Americans feel worse off financially than they did a year ago, the highest level in more than 3 years. About 15% of workers think they could lose their job in the next year, and confidence in finding a new one, it's dropped. The biggest culprit appears to be inflation. Gas and energy prices have surged following the Iran war, pushing up the cost of living. While wages are increasing, inflation is growing even faster, leaving many people feeling like they're falling behind. The survey also found growing concerns about job security and credit card delinquencies have reached their highest level since 2011. In other words, the economy may look decent on paper, but plenty of Americans are still wondering where all of their money went. Coming up, Benson Boone. Also, Adele on Coast.
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1: 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On the way, the Cardigans. Also, Alex Warren. Right now, though, it's Adele.

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0: 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How are you? I'm Becky. Do you want another reason to go to the gym? Well, a new study suggests that just 90 minutes to 2 hours of strength training each week could help you live longer and may even lower your risk of dementia. Researchers found people who regularly lifted weights or did other resistance exercises had lower rates of death from heart disease, neurological conditions, and other causes compared to those who did not. The biggest benefits were seen in people who combined strength training with regular aerobic exercises like walking, jogging, or cycling. The good news is you don't have to become a bodybuilder. Researchers say about two or three strength training sessions a week, it appears to be enough to deliver most of the health benefits, making it a manageable goal for just about anyone looking to stay healthier as they age, all right? These good vibes are brought to us by McCarthy's. Do you need cash today? Everyone knows McCarthy's is paying more for cars, trucks, SUVs, and collectibles. Go to McCarthy's this Friday and Saturday. 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
2: On June 11th, 1776, the Second Continental Congress appointed the Committee of Five to draft a declaration explaining why the American colonies sought independence from Great Britain. The committee included Thomas Jefferson, John Adams, Benjamin Franklin, Roger Sherman, and Robert Livingston. Delegates selected Jefferson to write the first draft, while Adams and Franklin carefully reviewed and revised his work. The committee aimed to justify separation, unite the colonies, and encourage foreign alliances against Britain. The document reached Congress on June 28th. After further debate and revisions following the passage of the Lee Resolution on July 2nd, Congress officially adopted the Declaration on July 4th, 1776. And that's the way it was 250 years ago today. This Quarter Millennial Minute has been brought to you by the History Center of San Luis Obispo County. 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Celebrating America's 250th birthday this July and all year, this is History Center Executive Director Steve Schmidt. 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

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On the way, Taylor Swift. Also, Justin Bieber. Right now, though, it's Snow Patrol.

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I'm Becky. 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

0: 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What's up? I'm Becky. Okay, so a new study found that spending time on hobbies may be better for your mental health than spending time on your phone. The researchers looked at how people felt after doing hobbies versus using smartphones. People who spent more time on hobbies reported feeling happier, less stressed, and more satisfied with life. Phone use, on the other hand, was often linked to lower well-being, especially when it involved passive scrolling. Hobbies work because they give people a sense of accomplishment to help them focus on something meaningful and often create real-world social connections. Now, whether it's, you know, gardening or playing music, crafting, cooking, sports, another activity, hobbies can provide benefits that phones usually do not. If you have an hour of free time, you'll probably get a bigger boost to your mood and overall well-being by working on that hobby than by spending that hour scrolling through your phone. On the way, Katy Perry, also Benson Boone on Coast.
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Coast 104.5. What's going on? I'm Becky, looking at our weather. So tomorrow we are going to see a high of right around 74 in Arroyo Grande, 75 Saturday, 74 on Sunday. Paso tomorrow, 88, 86 Saturday, 82 on Sunday. And San Luis tomorrow, a high of 79 and sunny.

0: Coast 104.5, what's happening? I'm Becky. Okay, so some once popular baby names are now being used so rarely that they could practically disappear altogether. Using research based on Social Security Administration data, the piece says names that were everywhere decades ago are barely showing up on birth certificates anymore. For boys, the names most at risk of extinction are Gary, Larry, Randy, Terry, and Todd. For girls, it's Patricia, Deborah, Susan, Shirley, and Karen. The study found many of the fastest fading names peaked in the 30s through the 50s and have sharply declined ever since. At the same time, the article says some old-fashioned names are making surprising comebacks as parents honor grandparents and relatives. Vintage names like Hazel, Eleanor, Elsie, June, Rosalie, Harvey, and Archie are suddenly popular again. Baby name trends are heavily shaped by pop culture, politics, music, and nostalgia. Names tied to celebrities, songs, presidents, and even hurricanes have surged over the years, proving that while some of the names may fade away, others can unexpectedly return generations later. All right. On the way, Aerosmith on Coast.
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Happy Thursday. Happy Friday Eve. Headed your way, Wham. Also, Miles Smith, NSYNC on the way as well. Right now, though, it's John Legend on Coast 104.5.

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What's happening? 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

0: 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How are you? I'm Becky. There's a reason so many people binge reality TV when life gets stressful. It actually helps them mentally escape their own problems for a while. Shows like Survivor, The Traitors, Love is Blind, and true crime series give viewers distraction, suspense, and a sense of connection during difficult times. Psychologists say reality TV can work almost like a comfort food for the brain. Watching other people deal with drama, competition, or chaos lets viewers temporarily stop thinking about their own stress, bills, health worries, or work problems. Strategy-based shows also give the brain a mental workout because people try to predict outcomes and figure out who's lying or winning. Also, viewers often form emotional attachments to reality TV personalities, almost like friendships. Researchers call these parasocial relationships, and they can help reduce loneliness, especially after the isolation many people experienced during COVID. All right. On the way, Dua Lipa on Coast.
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What's up? I'm Becky, taking a little more of an extended look at our weather. San Luis, tomorrow and Saturday, 79 and sunny. 76 Sunday, 77 and sunny on Monday. Paso, tomorrow, 88. 86 Saturday, 82 Sunday, 85 Monday. And Arroyo Grande, tomorrow, 74. 75 Saturday, 74 and sunny on Sunday and Monday. It's the weekend on Coast.

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0: 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I'm Becky. America may be stuck in a fun drought. A new survey found that about half of Americans feel like their lives simply are not fun enough anymore, with many blaming work, stress, money, nonstop responsibilities. In fact, 12% said they can't even remember the last time they had an entire free day just to relax and enjoy themselves. According to the survey, people said they would need about 17 extra free hours per week to have the kind of fun they want. Most spend their downtime watching TV, seeing friends and family, dining out, enjoying hobbies, or playing games. They also said having fun helps lower stress, boosts motivation, and strengthens relationships. But many feel fun is actually harder to find than it was 10 years ago. More than half blame rising costs, shrinking social circles, burnout, and heavier responsibilities. The biggest barriers were money, busy schedules, work stress, and simply not knowing what to do anymore. The survey commissioned by Dave & Buster's suggests that people are craving more real-world social experiences and, of course, time away from screens. But many feel modern adult life keeps getting in the way, right? On the way, Christina Aguilera on Coast.
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Headed your way, Bananarama. 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Right now, though, it's Three Doors Down.

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On the way, Alanis Morissette. Right now, though, it's Vanessa Carlton.

0: Coast 104.5. What's happening? I'm Becky. AI chatbots are becoming a major part of teen life, and some experts are worried about how attached kids are getting to them. Researchers found about 60% of U.S. teens have tried AI chatbots, and more than 11% use them almost every day. Many teens are using them not just for homework or entertainment, but for emotional support, friendship, romantic companionship, and personal advice. The study says some teens reported troubling experiences, including chatbots encouraging risky behavior, giving harmful advice, or blurring the line between human relationships and AI. Researchers said younger teens, especially 13-year-olds, appeared to be the most vulnerable. Many teens are starting to form emotional bonds with AI companions, with some preferring serious conversations with chatbots over talking to real people. Researchers warn that over-reliance on AI could hurt sleep, school performance, and real-world relationships if it goes too far. All right. Headed your way, Bruno Mars on Coast.
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What's happening? I'm Becky. I am out the door. Jay Turner is in for you next. Have a fantastic rest of your Thursday. I will see you back here tomorrow. We'll get ready for that weekend together. I'm going to leave you today with Kim Wilde on Coast 104.5. See you tomorrow.

No point chasing them waterfalls. You never catch them. It's TLC on Coast Water 4.5 with Jay Turner, Clement Owen for a little ride with you. I've got Hunter coming your way. Also, Christina Aguilera, some Chapel Roan, Ray, Lady Gaga, and Avicii. First, we'll rock your body with Justin Timberlake on Coast Water 4.5.

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0: Golden from Hunter on Coast 104.5 on a Friday Eve with Jake Turner. I've got some great tunage coming your way. Shaboozy in just a bit. Backstreet Boys, even Lifehouse, Human League, Rem and Selena Gomez, and Christina Aguilera next. If you're celebrating a birthday today, you share it with Shia LaBeouf of Transformers fame. Also, Peter Dinklage of Game of Thrones. Dr. Mehmet Oz. I wouldn't be proud of that. He's kind of a quack. And San Francisco 49ers Hall of Famer Joe Montana, too. So happy birthday!
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You knew that. I don't know why I felt the need to tell you. Gaga's Other Way, Ray, some Shaboozy, even Backstreet Boys and Gnarls Barkley in a bit. First Human League and Don't You Want Me, Baby, Coast 104.5.

0: Where's my husband from Ray on Coast 104.5 is Jay. Hey, that rhymed. What's happening? How are you? So Friday Eve, the weekend is upon us. One day left in the work week, and we're going to make it. We are going to make it. So a woman on TikTok is going viral for revealing that she accidentally swallowed her AirPod. She was grabbing her vitamins from the table and inadvertently added an AirPod to the pile. She didn't realize it until she sat in her car, and it said that her AirPod was connected. She realized she didn't have her AirPods with her, so she thought, huh, that's odd. Then she slowly came to the realization and freaked out. Who wouldn't? She called poison control, and they basically said she should wait for it to pass and go to urgent care if she experienced any pain. But what about if she gets a call?
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Rock Steady before that from The Whispers. 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

Lipa and Don't Start Now on Coast 104.5 with Jay Turner on your Friday Eve. Bruno Mars coming your way, no doubt. Some Sugar Ray, even Teddy Swims. And here's one from Cyndi Lauper on Coast 104.5.

0: Mars and I just might on Coast 104.5 with Jay Turner High. Couldn't be any more stoked for the weekend, actually. How about some good news? An Ohio man accidentally threw away a winning lottery ticket worth $100,000, but luckily, trash collection hadn't come yet. He dug through the trash and was able to recover it. Man, could you imagine his delight when he found that thing in the nasty trash picking through? He's pretty glad he did, too. He took home close to $73,000 after taxes. That's definitely worth digging through the trash, I would say. Wouldn't you? Man Child from Sabrina Carpenter is next.
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Bad Habits in there, too, from Ed Sheeran. 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

0: Mr. Know-It-All, Teddy Swims on Coast 104.5. It's Jay. Now's when they get their money's worth out of me. I got to do some actual work right now because we're about to go commercial free for an hour. That means I need to get a whole hour's worth of music ready for you. And I got to play some commercial. Oh, man. Just let's get to it, okay? Justin Timberlake on the way, Taylor Swift, Fine Young Cannibals, Shaggy, Glass Animals, Bruno Mars, Katy Perry, NSYNC, Pink, and Kelly Clarkson next.
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I saw a great Matchbox 20 show at Santa Barbara Bowl one year. It was super good. They are so talented. Hey, we are inside the Nonstop Driving commercial free for the next hour. Harry Styles coming up in a bit. Hathaway, even Lionel Richie, Justin Timberlake, Wang Chung, too, with a throwback for you. First, Into the Groove from Madonna on Coast 104.5.

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